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7: We'll have partly cloudy skies for tonight. Lows will be in the mid-60s. Partly cloudy and more humid for our Wednesday. Afternoon highs in the upper 80s. It'll be breezy as well with a southwest wind 10 to 20 miles per hour. The chance of rain and thunderstorms moves in for our Wednesday night into Thursday. High temperatures on Thursday will be in the mid-80s, and a few of those storms may be on the strong side. With your severe view forecast, I'm Storm Specialist Drew Richards.
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0: Luke Combs, Ain't No Love in Oklahoma on Your Real Country Tuesday nights. My name is Al Farbell. Are you liberal or conservative? Either way, your parents could be the reason why. Parenting style can influence whether your child grows up to become a conservative or a liberal. The researchers found that being a disciplinarian leads to children learning more conservatively in the future. Being a nurturing mom or dad leads to children growing up to be more liberal. More of your favorite old country songs are coming up right around the corner for you from Josh Turner and I Wouldn't Be a Man, Mo Bandy, Just a Couple of Good Old Boys, and more next right here on Real Country.
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4: We'll have partly cloudy skies for tonight. Lows will be in the mid-60s. Partly cloudy and more humid for our Wednesday. Afternoon highs in the upper 80s. It'll be breezy as well with a southwest wind 10 to 20 miles per hour. The chance of rain and thunderstorms moves in for our Wednesday night into Thursday. High temperatures on Thursday will be in the mid-80s, and a few of those storms may be on the strong side. With your severe view forecast, I'm Storm Specialist Drew Richards.
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Carrie Underwood, and Before He Cheats on Your Real Country Tuesday night. My name is Al Farb. Hey, thank you so much for having us on and making us a part of your evening while we play all of your favorite real country songs like Ronnie Millsap and She Keeps the Home Fires Burning right now on Real Country.

0: Luke Bryan, love you, miss you, mean it, on your Real Country Tuesday night. My name is Al Farbell. If you need to keep cool and keep your energy bill down too, well, grab a large tub of ice and place it in front of a fan. The temperature will cool down the air as it passes over the ice. 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

0: Charlie Rich rolling with the flow on your Real Country Tuesday nights. My name is Al Farbo. Father's Day is coming up on Sunday, and the holiday has been around for a while. The first documented event to specifically honor fathers was held at a West Virginia church back in 1908. More of your favorite Real Country songs are coming up from Alan Jackson. She's got the rhythm and I got the blues. Ella Langley is choosing Texas and more next right here on Real Country.
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2: 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About 2 weeks after the attacks on Pearl Harbor, the Declaration and Constitution were hidden away to Fort Knox in Kentucky, where they remained until late 1944.
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0: Hank Jr., if everything a lot like Dixie on your Real Country Tuesday night. My name is Al Farber. For decades, millions of Americans have poured themselves a glass of wine at dinner, confident that a drink or two a day was not only harmless, but possibly good for the heart. A sweeping new study finds that we are kidding ourselves, and moderate drinking carries real, measurable death risks. Study authors recommend the U.S. cap daily alcohol intake at one drink per day for all adults. 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

she's a one of a kind. Well, I can kill a deer or a buffalo, just my arrow and my hickory bow. 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

0: Jason Aldean, Let Your Boys Be Country, right here in Real Country. Hi, I'm Tammy Lively. You know, I'm a big rock hound, so when I'm outdoors, generally, I'm looking down when I'm walking to see if there's anything interesting. This has never happened to me. There's a little boy in England, and I say little boy, he's 11 years old. He was walking along a beach in England, and guess what he found? A 2-million-year-old elephant tooth. How cool is that?
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0: That's Berlin Husky, Wings of a Dove, right here in Real Country. Hey, you know, a week from Thursday, the CMA Fest special is going to be happening on ABC. I believe it's 8 Eastern. Make sure you check it out. There are going to be some tremendous performances in the show that you won't want to miss. It'll be streaming the next day on Hulu. One of the hosts of the show, Riley Green, is coming up next.
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She was storming through the house that day, and I could tell she was leaving. And I thought, oh, she'll be back, till she turned around and pointed at the wall and said,

0: That's Justin Moore. Time's ticking right here in Real Country. There's a lot of speculation about what his reasons for coming off of Riley Green's tour might have been. He said it's just for his health and it's the right decision for his family right now. So I think folks should just honor that. Keep it here. Toby Keith's coming up and we'll get to some Martina McBride. Now,
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0: That's John Anderson, just an old chunk of coal right here in real country. You know, Father's Day is coming up this Sunday. 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It's very popular now among middle-aged men. 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
13: 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Nobody plays a bigger or better variety of country music. We're real country.

0: That's Jason Aldean. How far does a goodbye go? Right here in Real Country. Hey, I've got a pro tip for you. Next time you are trying to be creative and you need an idea and you're just feeling stuck, move away from your desk. A growing body of research suggests that the longer that you keep your rear end in your chair and your eyes glued to the screen, the less productive you are. They say get up, move around. It will heighten your powers of concentration and enhance your health.
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1: News this hour from Town Hall. I'm Jason Walker. President Trump's preferred candidates doing quite well in Tuesday's primaries.
2: The president's choices have secured the GOP nominations for the U.S. Senate in both Georgia and Oklahoma. Mr. Trump has remained at the center of this year's midterm races. His influence is facing different tests in primaries in four states and the District of Columbia.
1: That is correspondent Andrew Stewart reporting. In the meantime, among Democrats, well, the primaries hinge on long-standing division between progressives and moderates. It could have been catastrophic Sunday night, but authorities making arrests in connection with a planned attack on the White House.
3: Plotters disgruntled with the direction of the country spoke of flying explosive-laden drones and shooting panicked crowd members as they fled. Vice President J.D. Vance spoke to Fox News Channel.
4: This is what happens when people turn the rhetoric up so loud.
3: The FBI obtained encrypted text messages showing roughly 20 people sharing detailed maps of the area and discussing the need for a safe house and escape routes after the attack. The affidavit said members of the group believed the country needed to be torn down and rebuilt. Some felt people who were involved with Jeffrey Epstein should not govern the country. Ed Donahue, Washington.
1: Federal prosecutors charging 15 people with impeding the Trump administration's immigration crackdown in Minnesota, accusing them of coordinating efforts to block deportations as part of a conspiracy against the government. The family of former National Football League star Alden Smith, now donating his brain to the Boston University CTE Center to research the long-term effects of repetitive brain injuries. Smith died last week at the age of 36. It is unsure if he had CTE or other brain damage. More on these stories, townhall.com.
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7: We'll have mostly sunny, warmer, and more humid conditions for today. High temperatures will be in the upper 80s to around 90. Partly cloudy tonight with scattered thunderstorms, lows in the mid-70s. And then more widespread rain and thunderstorms moves in for our Thursday. Some of those storms may be strong to severe. Highs will be in the mid-80s. 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

0: I'm Gonna Love You, Cody Johnson and Carrie Underwood right here in Real Country. Well, with all the soccer talk, you might be wondering what's more popular here in the U.S., soccer or football? Well, soccer has surpassed baseball now. It's become the third most popular sport in the U.S., just behind the NFL and college football.
1: The U.S. Treasury quietly released its official financial report for 2025. It appears by its own numbers, the U.S. government seems insolvent. It's reported that the Treasury shows about $6 trillion in assets and over $47 trillion in liabilities. 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
1: News this hour from Town Hall. I'm Jason Walker. Tentative agreement to end the war in Iran and reopen the Strait of Hormuz would be great news for the global economy, but correspondent Andrew Stewart tells us
2: oil won't simply start flowing through the Strait of Hormuz the way it did before the war. Then the strait carried a fifth of the world's crude. Now it will take time for hundreds of vessels trapped in the Persian Gulf to exit through the narrow strait. In addition, Gulf oil producers that reduced production will need time to get oil moving again.
1: Iran says the deal would require Israel to withdraw from Lebanon, a condition Israel has already rejected, and President Trump not happy about that.
3: No, I'm not happy with the way Israel has handled themselves with Lebanon and with Hezbollah. They should have been able to do this yet faster. It just goes on forever. And when that happens, it throws a negative light on the big deal, and that's the deal with Iran.
1: The FBI and Secret Service stopping a plot to attack the UFC fight at the White House Sunday night, marking the 250 celebration, not to mention the president's 80th birthday. Here's correspondent Laura Winters.
4: FBI Director Kash Patel with the announcement that the agency foiled a potentially deadly plot involving drones loaded with explosives. Those involved allegedly wanted to kill people attending Sunday's UFC America 250 event at the White House. The FBI director on his X page writing that multiple individuals are now in custody and the planned attacks were stopped cold. Laura Winters reporting.
1: Authorities in Congo reporting one of the highest daily increases in Ebola cases was 72. Confirmed cases, 782. 181 people have died. More on these stories, townhall.com.
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7: We'll have mostly sunny, warmer, and more humid conditions for today. High temperatures will be in the upper 80s to around 90. Partly cloudy tonight with scattered thunderstorms, lows in the mid-70s. And then more widespread rain and thunderstorms moves in for our Thursday. Some of those storms may be strong to severe. Highs will be in the mid-80s. 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

0: That's Bobby Bear, 500 miles from home here in Real Country. You know, we have a lot of folks visiting our country right now, and they seem to be discovering the music of Ella Langley. She seems to be the fave from a lot of the FIFA World Cup fans out there. We've got Ella Langley coming up.
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1: Breaking news this hour from Town Hall. I'm Rich Thomason. Some American supporters of Israel are dismayed over President Trump's rebuke of Prime Minister Netanyahu for Israel's attacks on Iranian proxy Hezbollah in Lebanon.
2: It's extraordinarily strong language from Donald Trump. These are his most outspoken comments of the kind to date. And they reveal the extent of his frustration, I think, with Benjamin Netanyahu and his concern that an agreement with Iran could easily be derailed by what's happening in Lebanon. There is thought to be real anger, certainly real frustration in the White House about the way that Benjamin Netanyahu has handled the conflict in Lebanon against Hezbollah.
1: The BBC's David Willis, the U.S.-Iran deal to be signed Friday, a ceremony in Geneva. The lack of details has some members of Congress clamoring for more information on the agreement. More primaries in the books. In Georgia, Trump-endorsed Republican Congressman Mike Collins will face Democratic Senator John Ossoff in the fall. Rick Jackson has won the Georgia GOP gubernatorial runoff. In Alabama, Congressman Barry Moore, backed by President Trump, wins the U.S. Senate GOP runoff, challenging Democrat Everett Weiss in the general election. 15 people have been charged with interfering with the enforcement of federal immigration law in Minnesota. Among other things, they're accused of shadowing ICE agents.
3: Such stalking and other direct actions against law enforcement are criminal, they're un-American, and they'll be met with swift justice. That's why we're here today.
1: And that's Minnesota U.S. Attorney Daniel Rosen. Price of oil continues to fall. Brent crude is now below $80 per barrel. On Wall Street this morning, stock futures are mixed at the moment. The Dow futures are down 21 points. NASDAQ futures up 159. The S&P futures 7 points higher. More on these stories, townhall.com.
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6: We'll have mostly sunny, warmer, and more humid conditions for today. High temperatures will be in the upper 80s to around 90. Partly cloudy tonight with scattered thunderstorms, lows in the mid-70s. And then more widespread rain and thunderstorms moves in for our Thursday. Some of those storms may be strong to severe. Highs will be in the mid-80s. 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

0: That's it right there. Honky Tonk Badonga Donk, Trace Atkins there. If you remember, there was a 1979 movie with Al Pacino called Injustice for All. Netflix now talking about making a TV series adaptation of And Justice for All. The series will explore the life of an idealistic attorney grappling with a corrupt legal system. The original film got 2 Oscar nominations, including one for Pacino's performance, and was a big box office success.
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14: We'll have mostly sunny, warmer, and more humid conditions for today. High temperatures will be in the upper 80s to around 90. Partly cloudy tonight with scattered thunderstorms, lows in the mid-70s. And then more widespread rain and thunderstorms moves in for our Thursday. Some of those storms may be strong to severe. Highs will be in the mid-80s. 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

Hope your Wednesday's going great so far. 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
1: Breaking news this hour from Town Hall. I'm Rich Cummison. Team Trump is under pressure from Congress to release details of the U.S.-Iran deal to be signed on Friday in Geneva. The bottom line, according to President Trump, is this. Iran will never have a nuclear weapon. And Mr. Trump describes that as 99.9% of what he sought. The president is venting. He's voicing frustration over Israel's attacks on Iranian-backed Hezbollah in Lebanon.
2: Now, I'm not happy with the way Israel has handled themselves with Lebanon and with Hezbollah. They should have been able to do the job faster. It just goes on forever. And when that happens, it throws a negative light on the big deal, and that's the deal with Iran.
1: The president's remarks are generating concern among some backers of Israel, both here in the U.S. and abroad. Mr. Trump says he is delaying the confirmation hearing for Jay Clayton, the president's choice for National Intelligence Director. The hearing put on hold until Clayton's successor as U.S. Attorney for the Southern District of New York has been confirmed. Primary voting results this morning.
3: The president's choices have secured the GOP nominations for the U.S. Senate in both Georgia and Oklahoma. Mr. Trump has remained at the center of this year's midterm races. His influence is facing different tests in primaries in four states and the District of Columbia.
1: Correspondent Andrew Stewart says Rick Jackson, who was not endorsed by President Trump, won the Georgia Republican gubernatorial primary. One person is dead following last night's crash of a business jet on a highway in Laredo, Texas. The aircraft burst into flames upon impact. Not clear if the person who died was on the plane or on the ground. Nearby motorists rushed to the burning aircraft. They had hoped to rescue those on board. On Wall Street this morning, the Dow futures are up 17 points. NASDAQ futures 182 points higher. More on these stories, townhall.com.
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7: We'll have mostly sunny, warmer, and more humid conditions for today. High temperatures will be in the upper 80s to around 90. Partly cloudy tonight with scattered thunderstorms, lows in the mid-70s. And then more widespread rain and thunderstorms moves in for our Thursday. Some of those storms may be strong to severe. Highs will be in the mid-80s. 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
4: 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On today's show, it's Comedy Spotlight, The Birthday Club, and so much more. And now, here's the girl who's so blonde, when asked to name 2 days that start with the letter T, she said,
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4: It's MJ!
5: Well, good morning to you. Howdy ho, neighbor, it's MJ, the real country crew, just after 6 a.m. It is Wednesday, June 17th. Coming up, we've got Comedy Spotlight. We'll check in with Chuck. Headlines on the way. Weather-wise, going to be a great day today. Lots of sunshine, high of 91. Increase in clouds and windy tonight. Looks like a low of 75. We've got some showers. Possibility of strong storms as we move into Thursday. We'll talk about that a little later. Right now, 61 at your home for old country. Get out of bed, sleep.

0: kick off our Wednesday, Brothers Osborne and, of course, the Bellamy Brothers. We've got Comedy Spotlight on the way. Get ready for it. Let's see what's happening now on the roadways. 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Franklin Road, now with traffic. Here's Chuck.
1: Right, good morning. Traffic's on the increase where you would expect this time of the morning. Trying to get out of Murfreesboro, Rutherford County. They just wrapped up that road work a few minutes ago on 24 westbound at 840. Things are moving a lot better up through there now as you come out of Murfreesboro towards Nashville. Lots of radar scattered down I-40 this morning. Be careful through the Mount Juliet area, through that stretch of Wilson County. Hey, STR Towing and Recovery says, hey, call them 24/7 if you need their help. Any county here in Middle Tennessee, STR Towing and Recovery. I'm Commander Chuck. You're on time traffic.
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13: Howdy. How y'all doing? Yeah, I know what may be going through your mind right now. Just let it soak in a second or two. Because there's something wrong with this picture, ain't there? Kind of going, hang on, that Asian guy's up there talking like a hillbilly. I'm full-blooded Korean, but I was born and raised in Knoxville, Tennessee, so I do talk this way. Yeah. Y'all Korean, you're from Knoxville. What's the deal? But I'm from Knoxville, Tennessee. It's kind of tough growing up there. I was the only Asian guy in like four states, so... Yeah, it's kind of tough growing up as a kid. Y'all remember playing Army when you were a kid? Yeah, I pretty much hated that game. All my buddies would go, okay, and it's the neighborhood against you.

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0: That is the latest from Morgan Wallen. It's called Don't We, George Burge, and Luke Bryan, their brand new one called Ride, Ride, Ride. Coming up, we've got Kenny Chesney headlines with Carlin Cochran are on the way. Let's see what's happening on the roadways. 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Now a traffic, here's Chuck.
1: Good morning. Traffic volume increasing out here. You pretty much would expect coming down through Millersville right now on 65 southbound through that stretch of Sumner County as it loads up a little bit more in the last few minutes with volume 24 west here at Bell Road, Hickory Hollow Parkway. All that traffic pushing in right now from Murfreesboro out through the Antioch area. Radar was spotted earlier down I-40 in Wilson County. Certain parts there through the Mount Juliet area. Hey, don't let a slipping transmission make things worse on your car or truck having transmission problems. Come to AMCO on Nolensville Pike. I'm Commander Chug. You're on tight traffic.
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10: 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Police in Lebanon are searching for a suspect following an armed robbery at the Truist Bank on West Main Street Tuesday afternoon. According to the Lebanon Police Department, the robbery happened around 2:45 p.m., prompting a response from officers and detectives who remain actively investigating the case. The suspect is described as a white man wearing a black jacket, jeans, a hat, and sunglasses. Investigators say he fled the area in a dark Chevrolet single cab pickup truck with no rear bumper and an Alabama license plate mounted on the tailgate. Anyone with information is urged to contact 911 immediately. The investigation remains ongoing. We will have details on these stories and more coming up right after Coleman and Company, and that starts in about 30 minutes on FM 98.9 WANT.
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3: 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Services for Marvin Ray Luna, age 89 of Mount Juliet, will be today at 10 a.m. at Part Low Funeral Chapel. A celebration of life service for Jackie Taylor, age 67, will be Saturday at 1 p.m. at Sellers Funeral Home in Mount Juliet. 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And a celebration of life gathering for Randy Campbell, age 76 of Nashville, will be Saturday from 4 until 8 p.m. at Indian Run Golf Course in Scotts, Michigan. Sellers Funeral Home in Mount Juliet is in charge of arrangements. 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
9: We'll have mostly sunny, warmer, and more humid conditions for today. High temperatures will be in the upper 80s to around 90. Partly cloudy tonight with scattered thunderstorms, lows in the mid-70s. And then more widespread rain and thunderstorms moves in for our Thursday. Some of those storms may be strong to severe. Highs will be in the mid-80s. 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

0: Barbara Mandrell on Real Country. Kenny Chesney, Get Along Before That. Coming up, we've got more of your favorites. 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
1: Good morning. Starting a little bit heavier in the last few minutes. Westbound 24 up through the Antioch area. Coming in right now from Laverne, Smyrna, up through Rutherford County. In general, headed towards Davidson County. A little bit slow, no surprise. 65 southbound here at Trinity Lane. It continues to build now with more volume on 40 coming westbound out of Wilson County through the Mount Juliet area, especially headed into Hermitage right now. STR, Towing and Recovery, says, hey, call them 24-7 if you need their help in Middle Tennessee. I'm Commander Chuck, you're on time traffic.
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I'm in my wigwam. I'll be beating on my tom-tom, pull out the pipe and smoke you some. Hey, and pass it around, 'cause I'm an Indian outlaw. 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
1: 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It's 7:04 on this Wednesday, June 17th. It's time to head to Studio B for Coleman & Company.
2: Hello, everybody. Welcome on a Wednesday. The sun is shining. Going to be a wonderful day. We're glad to have you with us. We're on the air for Bates Ford, 1780 Franklin Road. 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Billy Mullimax is here. Billy, good morning.
3: Good morning, Coleman.
2: It's good to see you.
3: Well, it's always good to be here.
2: Well, what's up?
3: Well, it's a beautiful day out.
2: Isn't it?
3: Business has been good. Employee pricing for all is still going on most new Fords. Got a great selection of pre-owned vehicles, about 140. So be a good time to come out and take a look, Coleman.
2: Well, you have a great location there at 1780 Franklin Road, very visible from the interstate.
3: Yes.
2: And get off at the exit there, swing around, and you're at Bates Ford.
3: That's exactly right. Get off at Hartman Drive, take a right, and just a little ways, you're right there at us. And, you know, when people come the very first time, Coleman, and I know you will appreciate this having been there, the way I explain it to people, the back is the front and the front is the back. The front of the dealership faces the interstate,
2: right,
3: which makes sense for it to do that. But when you first pull in, it can be a little bit confusing because you think you're at the front of the dealership when you're actually at the back. So when you come in, just go all the way to the interstate side, and then it'll kind of make some sense. This reception area there for sales is there. And then also service. We've got two big doors that for service department, when you pull up to them, they'll automatically open, and then our service advisors will come out and get you taken care of.
2: Well, you have a great service department as well as sales department.
3: Oh, yes, sure. We do. We have a great service department. You know, Paul's been there over 25 years, heading that up, and he's got a lot of technicians, Coleman, that have been there that long or longer. Mm-hmm. And so when you can see that kind of stability, you know that you can have confidence when you bring your vehicle in that it's going to be serviced right the first time.
2: Well, we talk about both the sales of new and pre-owned cars as well as service after the sale and all that goes with that. And it takes all that to make a great dealership.
3: Well, it does, Coleman. You know, a lot of times people will have great sales departments, they'll have great service departments, but when you can have the best of both worlds, when you can buy a vehicle with confidence and then you can also bring it in for service with confidence and know that you're going to be taken care of in a timely fashion and from people that care about you as a customer, you're not just a number.
2: Yeah, and one thing that Ford has helped you implement is the service that you offer now, the pickup and delivery, which is a free thing. You don't have to even take your car in for service work to be done.
3: That's exactly right, Coleman. You can call and schedule to have it picked up, and they'll come out to your house, your work, wherever. Within a 15-mile radius of the dealership, there have to be some limits, but within 15 miles of the dealership, we'll come out, pick it up, bring it in, get whatever service you're requiring, and then bring it back to you. And no extra charge for doing that, Coleman.
2: And we haven't really mentioned this, but how far in advance do you need to do that? If you call this morning, can it get done today?
3: It varies, Coleman. Sometimes they can, but usually their day is kind of a lot of times planned out, you know, for mm-hmm. today. But, you know, this week, if you were to call and say, hey, on Friday I need to, then, you know, but now there are times when we could do it today also.
2: Mm-hmm.
3: It varies. I don't want to tell somebody to call right now and they're going to be able to get out because they may already have the day planned.
2: Today, maybe, but it'd be better if you wait till tomorrow, Friday.
3: That's right. That's exactly right.
2: And then be assured of it. Well, you mentioned that the employee price is our price, And that's Ford's continuing that.
3: There, it goes through July the 6th, Coleman, and really it's a great time because we've mentioned it before, but sometimes, you know, people have always heard about people that have worked or retired from Ford can get A or Z plan pricing. That's what this is. Mm-hmm. It's better than what dealership employees can buy for most of the time. But now, I mean, we can take advantage. If I wanted to buy a vehicle, I could take advantage of that also. But when you can buy for what Ford corporate employees buy for, and it's, like I said, when it's over now. I mean, you're talking about several thousand dollars on several vehicles that you're going to be losing. And when that's gone from Ford, not gone from Tony Bates. But when it's over, it'll be over.
2: All right, and our time is about up here this morning, but we haven't mentioned the cheapest oil change in town, $39.95 for up to 5 quarts.
3: That's right.
2: And batteries for $199.95
3: yep.
2: still, and great buys on tires.
3: That's exactly right, and we're the dealer that'll trade for anything that don't eat, Coleman.
2: Don't forget that.
3: That's right.
2: All right. Well, Billy, thanks for being with us. See you next time.
3: Thank you.
2: Billy Mullinax with Bates Ford, 1780 Franklin Road, the dealer that'll trade for anything that don't eat. 10 after the hour, and this is the Wednesday we feature Mount Julia Chamber of Commerce. Mark Hinesley is here. Mark, good morning to
4: good
2: you.
4: Good morning, Coleman. How are you this morning?
2: I'm here. I'm fine. You are always here when I get here.
4: We made it early this morning.
2: Today is a little different because you're not by yourself.
4: I have a very special guest with me this morning. If you'd allow me, I want to introduce many of you listening probably already know her and haven't had an opportunity to meet her, but Michelle Shoemake, our Director of Membership and Operations. She has been at the Chamber this, I believe, is her seventh year, if I'm not mistaken. You can believe that. Time
2: put
4: flies.
2: Up you but, that long.
4: Yeah, she sure
5: it's,
4: has.
5: It's been hard.
4: No. Good morning, Michelle.
5: Good morning. Thank you for having me.
2: Well, good morning, and it's nice to meet you. I don't think I've met you before. This is our first encounter.
5: Yes, sir.
2: And it's just nice to see you, and it's rare, honestly, it's rare that Mark brings anybody. He usually has a list of notes a mile long
5: right. And
2: gets through about half of it. But anyway, you've been working with him now?
5: Yes, for 7 years. Mm-hmm. Right about 7 years.
2: What,
5: yes, sir.
2: What all do you do?
5: So there's only three of us typically, so we do a lot of everything. My main job is membership, so bringing in new members, you know, retaining those members, just trying to make our members happy, having that one-on-one relationship with as many of them as we can.
2: The something you enjoy, and if you've been there 7 years, I guess you've found home.
5: Yes, I have. I love it. I've lived in Mount Juliet for about 24 years and always wanted to work in my community, and this position became available, and I was happy to get the job.
2: All right.
4: She does a fantastic job, and it is fun to work someplace where you not only like what you do, but mm-hmm. you're good at it, and she has a great relationship and has built many, many relationships and knows I'd argue that she knows as many people in Mount Juliet as there is anybody in Mount Juliet does. So, and we have happy customers, so that makes it even better for us. But I was trying to think, for some reason, when I think of Michelle, a little corny, not quite as corny as Kenny Martin, but Cumberland University, you know, they were around when Davy Crockett was fighting at the Alamo, while Sam Houston, I think, who went to law school or practiced in Lebanon.
2: Back, he had an office in
4: Lebanon. Well, you know, Sam Houston, he got to go out and ride through the countryside and have all this fun, and everybody talked about him and took his picture and all that, while Davy was at the Alamo fighting. And I'm sort of like Sam Houston. I get to do all the fun stuff and go to the radio. But back at the fort, Michelle's been back there all these years making sure that I have time to get out and do the fun stuff, and she's there battling the Indians, so to speak.
2: Oh.
4: But she does a little bit of everything for us. And
2: did he tell it like it is?
5: No. Mark is wonderful. He is, you know, he does a great job, and I'm happy to do whatever I can to help the chamber move forward.
2: Well, you've, even in the 7 years you've been there, you've seen quite a bit of, a lot of growth in Mount Juliet, and I think quite a bit of growth for the chamber itself.
5: Yes, a lot of growth, yes. We, you know, I think last year we had around 140 new members, and, you know, we're on track to have that or more this year, so the growth is there, and it just keeps coming.
6: You're not sitting still and resting on your laurels.
5: No.
6: Then.
5: No,
4: I usually report on sales tax. I think last month, if I'm not mistaken, our sales tax was almost $500,000 more than it was the same month last year. So I think we've only had maybe two, maybe three, probably in the last 60 months where we didn't exceed the year's previous in the same month, which is what we measured against. So sales tax collections, which is the lifeblood of our city budget and funds and services that we all enjoy and need. But we've also had 96 new business licenses at the end of May for the year. Now, there's not too many chamber people outside of Wilson County, I think, that can say their community has had 96 new business licenses. And we haven't had less than 205, I think, since 2022 or something like that. So they're pouring in. Susie was mentioning this morning that they got their shirts or something from one of the businesses in Mount Juliet. And when we asked, didn't even recognize it. They just come in almost faster than we can keep track of them. So, and Michelle's on the front line. She's looking at those new business licenses, looking at social media posts. Hey, I need to go meet those. Gets out and does a lot of videos. She runs our ambassador program, of course, and the Leading Women. And I think we have about a dozen programs that we focus on. But everything good that happens goes through her office first, that's for sure.
6: All
4: so
6: right.
4: I'm glad she's here today. I wanted her to have a chance to come over and experience Coleman and Company.
6: All right. Well, we got to experience a break right here. Time for us to take a break. This is Coleman and Company, FM 98.9.
1: 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Now at traffic, here's Chuck.
7: Morning, I'm looking at an accident here involving a couple of cars. One's turned sideways trying to get around it. Here's a mess. 40 East at Fessler's. Of course, it's heavy in the westbound lanes. They're on 40 at Fessler's, but the crash is in the eastbound lanes. It's got it backed up all the way to 24 there, affecting that traffic coming across the Sullivan Evans Bridge. It's heavy 24 up through the Antioch area coming in from Murfreesboro. Hey, Princess Hot Chicken has a new grilled chicken sandwich. 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I'm Commander Chuck. You're on time traffic.
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6: And we continue here on a Wednesday. Thanks for joining us. Our friends from Mount Juliet are with us this morning. Mark Hinesley, definitely a friend, who is he's the head of the Chamber of Commerce there, and has brought Michelle Shoemake this morning. She means a lot to your office and getting the job done.
4: More than I can say in our short time on the radio, I can tell you that. So.
6: Well, again, Michelle, we're glad to see you this morning.
5: Thank you. What's
6: next?
5: Here.
6: What's next, Mark?
4: Well, Michelle's got, you want to break the news about September 22nd?
5: 22nd. So our golf tournament is coming up on September 22nd. It just went live last week. So we've already sold our title sponsor, which is Hudson Pillar Insurance in Mount Juliet. They're a great supporter of ours. And we also have a Chairman's Cup sponsor, which is Birthright Title. So we're planning on having a party a couple of weeks before for all of our sponsors and people to come out and just have a good time and explain everything that's going to go on at the golf tournament. And And we've already got those two lined up. So, and then some presenting sponsors as well, and some teams have already sold. So
2: this is a big, this is your main fundraiser.
5: It is our main fundraiser, yes, sir.
2: And so it means a lot to be successful.
5: Yes.
2: What do you do if it rains that day? Have you had to experience that ever?
5: Well, it rained last year at the very beginning, yes.
4: There's one thing. Pre-sold tickets.
5: Yes.
4: We have it sold out 10 days before the 10-day forecast comes out. The money's already in the bank. But no, golfers are kind of used to that. Sponsors have tents. That is probably... You know, the upside is you get to spend a beautiful day on a nice, sunny, breezy day playing golf and visiting. Every once in a while, you're going to get some rain. But it's been many years. Mm-hmm. In fact, this is probably at least, I don't know, probably going on 30-some years I've been doing the golf tournament part of it. And I never remember even one time where we just had to cancel it.
2: Oh.
4: We stopped early a couple of times, got started late and took breaks. But our golf tournament... to the best of my knowledge, has never been canceled or rescheduled because of rain. So,
2: Michelle, are you a golfer?
5: You know, I'm trying to learn. I told my husband I wanted to learn how to play golf last year, and he bought me clubs for Christmas. He's a golfer. He plays some, and so we've been going out practicing. Yes, I can hit the ball. I can say that.
2: How's your putting?
5: Not so great. I mean, I can... I'm just, he's just like, you can hit the ball. That's more than most people can do when they pick up clubs. So if you can do that.
2: So you're off to a good start.
5: I'm off to a good start, yes.
4: Yep.
2: I'm not even going to ask you how you're
4: doing. Oh, every time I try to putt, I hit that darn windmill or something. I can never do it. So, no. I'd like to play golf, but it's a real challenge for me. I can't find anybody that'll sit with me in a cart for 4 hours. So I do get to get out and visit with the sponsors and stuff like that, which that is our only fundraiser that we do. So it is a big deal, but it's well executed. She gives a report to the board of directors on Monday morning leading up to it. They know every week where we're at, how many teams we have, which we'll sell those out probably by the end of July. They usually sell out a couple months ahead of time.
2: And what's the date for this again?
5: September 22nd.
2: So it's a late summer thing.
4: Yeah. It's we'll play at Pine Creek, and they're very good to us, and I think our sponsors get some value out of it. We have a lot of the same ones come back every year, so it's a fun day. A lot of work, but it's worth it. And we started a preview party, I guess, last year, Chairman's Cup. So I'll just get our sponsors all together and a way to tell them thank you and share a little bit about what they can expect that day. But a lot of them even get the same hole every year and things like that. So
2: well, having one big event like this as your fundraiser, you can put a lot more effort into it, maybe realize more from it, and then not have to do it. But one, I think that says a lot.
5: Oh, yes.
4: A lot of folks, you know, organizations, people want to volunteer. They want to help out. There's a limited amount of time and money, and we really only ask for a lot of volunteers that one event. That's it. So it's a way for people to get involved. But not having to go out and do a lot of events affords us the opportunity to focus on our customers and helping them. And I think in return, they certainly help us out. And it works well for us. Might not work for everybody, but I think it works very good for us. So we always hope for nice weather, but we'll deal with it. We'll start off at about 8 o'clock. Have cocktails about 6:30 in the morning, have breakfast. They all go out on the golf course, and all the food and drink and everything is free. We take very good care of them, and then we'll eat lunch. And it's not quite the size of the Stanley Cup, I guess, but we do have a nice trophy that we present.
5: Have a nice trophy.
4: So hold it up over your head at the foursome and take
2: pictures. Well, it sounds like you put enough into it that everybody has a good time.
4: I think so.
2: And they want to come back.
4: Yeah.
2: So that's kind of the secret of it.
4: I think so. But, you know, it's... It's an opportunity for us, too. I always meet people that I've never even met before. And so it's a good thing for the chamber. It's a good thing for our customers. I think they enjoy it. They must, because a lot of them keep coming back, and some of them have been sponsors for 20 years or more.
2: Yeah.
4: But and also a way to introduce them to a lot of new people. With that many businesses coming into town, that many new members, you know, probably looking for every opportunity they can to, you know, I think I've probably mentioned before, the in the old days, son, it's not what you know, it's who you know. And I'd suggest to you that the new model is it's not who you know, it's who knows you. And I think that's one of the things that, you know, Michelle leads the way on providing opportunities with her programs to give people a chance to get to know you. And whether you take advantage of it or how often you take advantage of it, that's kind of on you. But I think we do exceptional work when it comes to providing opportunities for people to get together and connect.
6: All right. We've got something coming up, and I don't know how involved your chamber is, but I'm speaking of July 4th.
4: You know, we are one of their biggest cheerleaders, and I hope that everybody gets out, whether you're I don't care what town USA you live in. You have a unique opportunity to get out and do something that's pretty darn special. 250 years is a long time, and I'm excited about what Mount Juliet has going on. It'll be a they're doing fireworks at Circle P, is that right?
5: Circle P, and I believe Needham's will be doing something again at First Baptist.
4: Yep.
5: Like a drone show, they do that. They've done that the last couple of years.
4: And then, of course, Charlie Daniels Park festivities over there. That might be on the 27th, if I'm not sure. You can check the city's website for that or the chamber and find out dates and times for all of the events, the celebrations. I don't think Mount Juliet's having a parade. I think Lebanon might be having the 4th of July parade, if I'm not mistaken. So if you want to get out and see a parade, they'll have a good one right here in Lebanon.
6: And they always have the Star Stripes and Squirt Gun Parade in Watertown.
4: Is that right? Oh, that's you know, that's right. I remember that. That's a, and it's, you know, they the elected officials, they about have to do it because the election's right around the corner. Can you imagine if they didn't show up and take a bath in the back seat of a convertible or something? So, no, I hear them talk about that. Never made it to that event, but.
6: Well, if you go up there, you keep your eye on Judge Tatum because he's hiding somewhere to douse Mike Jennings.
4: Yeah, Mike's a good target. He's probably had a target on his back for about 40 years or something like that when you're the mayor of a small town. So,
6: what else? We've got about 4 minutes here.
4: You know, we had a, of course, last week, I guess, Cumberland had a groundbreaking for some new dorms, and you know we have such a connection with Cumberland because Emma Clemens, an intern, she's following Ethan Garcia. Michelle, they work with you every single day.
5: Yes, we've had great interns too, one in the spring and one right now in the summer that have come from Cumberland, and they are doing an excellent job. They have great kids over there, and we are so happy that they chose us to come and work for.
6: Well, no doubt Dr. Stum is listening and is glad to hear you say that.
5: Yes, yes, they're doing great.
6: He'll probably give us an A.
4: He might. I don't know. But Ethan, we had, I guess, he was there all spring.
5: He was in the spring.
4: He'd go to all of our networking meetings. We wanted him to experience every single thing. He had one-on-one interviews with our board members. Emma would get to do the same thing. But Ethan found a job. I believe he got a job at Wilson Bank and Trust. And if we could be sort of the farm league for getting these students a little bit of experience, and Emma even said get to do a little bit of everything at the chamber, meet a lot of different people,
5: right.
4: Hopefully we'll be able to introduce them to an employer that sees the potential and is willing to take a hire. And probably the biggest thing that's happened for us in a long time, we have a new staff person that just started Monday. When I introduce her?
5: Yes, her name is Emily Grote, and she just recently moved to Mount Juliet. She's a native Floridian and decided that Mount Juliet looked like the place she needed to be and moved here and got a job, and we're very excited.
6: Yeah. So got out of Florida, huh?
5: Yes, she got out of Florida.
6: She's not by herself.
5: I know.
4: You know, she's been very complimentary of Wilson County, the people that she's met. Everybody seems so nice. She's found a church. Her dog, Gus, I guess, is already making friends at the dog park.
5: Yes.
4: And, you know, and I just think that, you know, whether it's Emily or, you know, there's 14 people a day moving into Wilson County, if I'm not mistaken, something like 14 people, I guess it'd be a day into Wilson County. Tremendous growth. I think that's just such a compliment to everybody that's been here for such a long time.
6: Like we're doing something right.
4: I think we're doing a lot right. You're exactly right. And we're the kind of place that people want to be. And I'd much rather live in a town with a bunch of orange barrels be fussing about all the growth than to be in a town that had no orange barrels and no growth. I think those problems would be very different. Congratulations to Mr. Mayfield. I look forward to working with him. Jeff is probably getting within days, if I'm not mistaken, of getting the gold watch and heading off into the sunset. But
10: and riding that track.
4: Yeah, Jeff has been a tremendous supporter of the Chamber of Commerce, and we've done so many things together, so good. Mm-hmm. And, you know, we wouldn't be doing what we're doing if it wasn't for a good school system, too. And we had a chance yesterday to see the fire department. They hosted our Rotary Club. I had no idea one of those big old fire trucks could cost that much money. But I think we're all in pretty good hands. I hope everybody enjoys the 4th.
10: Well, we're about out of time here, but it's really been good to have you, Michelle Shoemake.
5: And, yes, thank you.
10: Glad that you have a great working relationship with the president and CEO, chief encouraging officer.
5: That's right.
10: That's what we call the CEO.
5: That's what he is, yes. For sure, yes.
4: You got to earn a living somehow. Coleman, thank you.
10: All right. That is part one of Coleman & Company. More coming up. Keep it right here, FM 98.9.
1: All right, let's see what's happening on the roadways. 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It's $39.95, up to 5 quarts of oil, tax and disposal, 1780 Franklin Road. Now at traffic, here's Chuck.
7: Good morning. They've got this right to the side finally here on 40 eastbound at Fessler's. It was here long enough to slow down. Traffic is starting to move a little bit better. It's heavy westbound, of course, there at Fessler's. All that traffic coming in from Donaldson. Still watch for radar down I-40 through the Mount Juliet area this morning. A lot of radar out in Wilson County. Hey, don't let a slipping transmission make things worse on your car or truck. If you're having any kind of transmission problems, even if your light comes on, bring your vehicle today to AMCO Transmissions on Nolensville Pike. I'm Commander Chug, you're on time traffic.
11: Officially, the Continental Congress declared its freedom from Britain on July 2nd, 1776, when it approved a resolution and delegates from New York were permitted to make a unanimous vote.
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17: We'll have mostly sunny, warmer, and more humid conditions for today. High temperatures will be in the upper 80s to around 90. Partly cloudy tonight with scattered thunderstorms, lows in the mid-70s. And then more widespread rain and thunderstorms moves in for our Thursday. Some of those storms may be strong to severe. Highs will be in the mid-80s. 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
10: And welcome to part two of Coleman & Company. 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That would be our friends at Cedar City RV, 1102 Sparta Pike. And I don't know what we did to deserve it, but we've got not only Daryl Noble, Mark Noble, we've got Daryl Noble as well today, father and son, and good morning to you both.
18: Good morning.
19: Good morning, Coleman.
10: All right, 1102 Sparta Pike for Cedar City RV, been here for 10 years, and again, you sell fun. 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
18: It's been a really good start to the summer. Guys, we have a lot of customers, repeat customers coming back. Still have a lot of inventory in stock. We actually stock up this time of the year for everybody. Our used inventory is probably 3 times what it was, so that's something really big that if you're looking for a camper, get an entry-level camper. We've got a lot of used inventory right now, which is really good for everybody.
10: A lot to choose from.
18: We've had the busiest 2 weeks back-to-back that we've had in probably 3 years. So
2: Good to hear.
18: Really like that, you know, people are coming out, checking us out, and finding out what we've done for 10 years. You know, we see it paying off because we get the repeat customers, mm-hmm. you know. We don't do a lot of advertisement. We do some stuff on the radio. We got some stuff on the internet, but that's about it. You know, really got to come in to have the experience that we have. The 10-year part, I'd like to talk about Daryl's going to talk about, he's going to make a trip, and, you know, part of that is the 10 years of Cedar City, and he's going to do some traveling, and he's going to talk about that a little bit, and we're going to kind of mix this up what we do with you every week and, you know, try to do every other week a little different.
2: All right, well, tell us about it, Daryl.
19: So, Coleman, what we're going to do is it's 250 years of America, and we want to celebrate America just like everybody else does. But we also want to celebrate our 10 years in business, which our team has done a fantastic job. I couldn't do what I do without Mark and his wife, Fran, my daughter-in-law, fantastic folks. But what we're going to get ready to do is we've got a new truck and a new trailer, and we're going to go see all 48 states. It's going to take us about – Paul and I will do that. It'll take us a little over a year. We're going to do it in different sections, and we're going to go in and see probably New England states and touch every state that's there and talk about Cedar City RV, because we have customers from, I don't think, over 30 states we've sold in. So that's a lot, and let people know the camping life. And on top of that, you know, do some videos and things like that. But just get to get out there and see the country and, you know, tell people there's more to going to the beach, or there's more to staying at home, but just go camping. You know, show people the camping life. It's a much easier life to do, and the things that we want to do.
2: And you're going to be camping.
19: I'm
2: going to
19: be doing. Yes, yeah. I'm going to be doing it. Yeah, yeah. I'll drive. I don't know how many thousands of miles, but it will be thousands of miles over the next year. So we'll go out for a couple weeks at a time, and then we'll come back for a couple weeks, and then we'll go out again and pick another part of the country to do that. So, like as Mark said, there'll be times that I'll remotely call in and we'll talk about where we're at. We may be in Boston, Chicago. We may be on Route 66 out in Arizona, and we will be. We'll hit all those places from California to Seattle to Miami.
2: So you kind of got all this planned and mapped out.
19: We do. Yeah. We have it all planned, mapped out. You know, the thing about it is our days can change. Our dates could change just a little bit because we're not set in stone on anything. We don't really have an agenda that we got to be at a certain place at a certain time. It's just, you know, promote the camping life and just have a good time. You know,
2: we might learn a little about geography at the same time.
19: We'll learn a little about geography, and I'm not getting any younger, so I figured this is a good time for me to do this.
2: Well, and this is over an extended period of time.
19: Yes, over probably the next year. Yeah, we'll leave out probably in next couple of weeks here and get going and just getting everything ready.
2: But it's not one continuous trip.
19: It's not one continuous.
2: And come back, and
19: we'll probably go and see, you know, six or seven states, and then we'll come back and then see another six or seven states and get it kind of knocked out. When we go out to out west, it'll be a little bit longer, probably 3-week trips.
2: Well,
19: up to Seattle.
2: Well, probably be maybe a little more interesting when you're calling in, but even if you come and report on where you've been sitting here live in studio, that's still of interest too.
19: Absolutely.
2: Yeah. So either way, it will be great.
19: And we'll put everything on cedarcityrv.com, so you'll be able to go to our website and see what we're doing and what's going on. And, you know, a lot of the new products that Camco is a big company of ours that sells products, and they've got a lot of new innovative products that people don't even know about. I didn't know about them myself, and we want to show those off too to make your camping experience a little bit easier.
2: Sound like you got a great plan here.
18: Yeah, we got a good plan to do that for them. We're going to share all the stuff on Facebook. You know, you can follow the journey of what he's got going on through there. And I think it's just going to, you know, be something exciting after 10 years, you know, actually out there traveling and getting to see people, because he's going to get to talk to people throughout the country, you know, while he's out. And maybe we're going to learn some stuff of what we need to be doing while he's out there, too. Yeah.
2: So. Well, it's something to look forward to, and appreciate you telling us all about it this morning. Yeah. Look forward to just a change is always good. A good change is good.
19: Change is good.
2: We'll look forward to your reports. Is this going to interfere with your racing?
18: No, he'll actually probably, you know, plan some of those trips around racing that we do. So if we go somewhere, he'll be like, "Hey, I'm going to go here and there." And then I can go ahead and go to those races as well with his camper. So, you know, we might go to Iowa and he might go to Iowa, you know.
2: Okay, good. Well, that about takes care of our time here this morning. But remember, it's Cedar City RV, 1102 Sparta Pike, and their slogan is "We Sell Fun." 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See you all next time. Thanks
19: for coming. Thank you, Coleman. Have a great day.
2: Mark and Daryl Noble with Cedar City RV taking us to about 22 before the hour. Lebanon Mayor Rick Bell is my guest this morning. And, boy, is he got a lot to tell us about.
20: Good morning, Coleman.
2: Good morning.
20: Before we begin, I did see a video of you the other day coming to work.
2: Yeah, I think it had a little enhancement, but I know what you're talking about.
20: Well, I tell you, Coleman, I showed it to my parents. They got a kick out of it, too. So,
2: no doubt. No doubt. No, I don't walk that fast anymore. They speeded up the recording.
20: Well, they want to make sure you got here on time.
2: Well, I think we got some more serious stuff to talk about this morning, and there's a lot going on in the city of Lebanon.
20: There is, Coleman. But you know, before we get to that, I do want to talk about our America 250th celebration that's coming up here in a few weeks. And, you know, as you know, this year we're having a parade, which is something we haven't done before, and that's going to be on July 3rd. We're working with the Chamber of Commerce with that. It's going to be 7 o'clock. It's going to start up around where City Hall is and go to the courthouse, and we'll have a short patriotic program after the parade. But I just want to remind everybody that's happening on Friday night. It's something new for us for this special year, and we want a lot of people to come out, line Main Street, just like you do for the Christmas parade, and watch it. It's going to be really fun. And if you want to be in the parade, reach out to my office or to the Chamber of Commerce office and sign up, you know, because we want it to be very patriotic and fun. So,
2: well, this is something new, but something I think very appropriate.
20: Yeah.
2: And it doesn't have to be the longest parade in the world.
20: It doesn't.
2: But it's a parade, and a parade to especially celebrate 250.
20: It is. It's a celebration. You remember, Coleman, and a long time ago, that the Christmas parade used to be at night. So yeah. I thought it'd be neat to have this at night, you know, to kind of harken back to that as well. So that's July 3rd, Friday night at 7 o'clock.
2: It's not going to be night at 7 o'clock on July 3rd.
20: Well, it's not, but it's, you know, it's getting closer to night than the Christmas parade. But it'll be fun. And then on July 4th at the fairgrounds, we'll have our celebration we have every year. Gates open at 5 o'clock. The event will be from 6 to 9. That's when the fireworks go off. And of course, we'll have food trucks, music, activities for kids, as always. We're adding skydivers this year, so they'll jump on airplanes and bring in some flags. But what I really want people to know is this year it's moved. It's still at the fairgrounds, but it'll be in the green space off Peyton Road, mm-hmm. Behind Fuller's Grove. And so to enter this year, you'll go through Gate 4, which is where the old Daniels Market used to be, and then Gate 6, which is off Peyton Road. So it's a new location at the fairgrounds, but it'll be just as fun. It'll be bigger than ever before, to celebrate 250th. And you and I will play cornhole, as always. In fact, as we're setting up how it's going to be arranged, the primary point is, where's cornhole going to be? So that's a big discussion. So but it'll be a lot of fun. And so I hope everyone come out and join us. Just remember, it's in a different location at the fairgrounds, but it'll be a big deal.
2: All right. And it's all – there's no admission. I mean,
20: admission.
2: You can spend some money, but you don't have to pay to get in or park.
20: No pay to get in. When you get there, there's food trucks. There's – all the activities, but you can buy the food you want. The Lebanon Senior Citizen Center will be passing out watermelon, as always, which is free. But come on out and celebrate with us, and it'll be a big show.
2: All right, what's next?
20: So last night we had a city council meeting, and in the second half we'll have more to talk about. But one thing that happened last night that is on the agenda I think was important. It's something new. Is that Councilor Camille Burdine sponsored an ordinance for a design review committee. And what this is focused on the Hartman Drive corridor. And so what happens is somebody comes in and wants to build a building and asks for variances that don't really meet the rules in that corridor. This design review committee, which will be professionals, architects, designers, contractors, people like that, there'll be a board where you can take your building in front of them and they can look at your design and see if it meets their standards or not, and they can approve it or not approve it. So instead of going to the Planning Commission, it would go to this Design Review Committee. So that's something that passed on first reading last night. It's sort of a test run for us. Other cities have them, but we're focused on this one part of town and see how it works for the future, maybe expand it to all the city. But it's really something to – it's a beautification of buildings as new buildings get constructed here.
2: And this was voted on by the
20: – by city council last night.
2: And you don't have a vote unless it's a tie.
20: Unless it's tied.
2: What's your opinion on this?
20: I think it's a good idea. I really like the fact that it's that part of town. It's a part of the city that has some higher standards. And really see how this works. Get some people who are experts in those fields to look at these buildings. And I think it's a good idea. And I really like it where it's starting in a certain part of town before we may expand it to the entire city. So it's something Camille's been asking for a long time. Something other cities do. And I think it's a good start because beautification, making Lebanon look good as far as building construction and sign standards and things like that, that's important for the future. And I think this is a step in the right direction.
2: Good. If you're ready to take a break,
20: we're
2: about a minute early, but let's go ahead and do our break here. We've got a lot more to talk about with Lebanon Mayor Rick Bell on the other side. Coleman and Company, FM 98.9.
1: 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Now a traffic, here's Chuck.
7: Good morning. It's a little bit better out here on 40 East at Fessler's from the earlier crash. There's a couple of spots out here where it's running slow, like 65 South at Trinity Lane. It's gotten a lot heavier in the last few minutes. On 24 westbound there at Haywood Lane, all that traffic coming up through Antioch in right now from Murfreesboro and Rutherford County. STR Towing and Recovery says call them 24/7 for a tow for a car, big truck, no matter what county here in Middle Tennessee. I'm Commander Chuck with your on-time traffic.
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21: Hi, I'm Butch Baker, and I'm running for state senate right here in District 17. I'm a Christian, and that's first, a conservative Republican, and I believe in common sense. I'm Butch Baker, and I humbly ask for your vote.

0: And we continue our final segment here for a Wednesday morning. Levitt and Mayor Rick Bell, in case you joined us late, and we're really getting into last night's meeting now.
1: Well, thank you, Coleman. You know, last night's meeting, as far as the agenda, the thing I talked about before the break is really the one thing that was voted on that was, I think, really stands out for people. The rest of it was for some basic internal business type issues. But one thing I do want to talk about actually did not happen at our meeting. It happened Monday night at the county commission meeting, where the commission passed a resolution opposing some of the potential locations for our wastewater treatment plant. And, you know, historically, Coleman, we've had a good working relationship with the county. And I've heard Mayor Hutto give a lot of speeches. And one of the things he always says is that there's two things he and the county government have to do, and that's educate and incarcerate. Well, he can't do either one of those without our sewer. This is a list of all the county schools that are in our city limits that are on our sewer. Lebanon High School, Wilson Central High School, Southside, the Adult Learning Center, the Adult High School, the Barry Tatum Academy, and the central office is also on our sewer. Now, there's two schools in the county that are on our sewer system. That's Glavel Elementary and Glavel Middle. And also, Coleman, you may remember earlier this year, the new Legardo Elementary, they built that school before TDEC approved their step system. And they couldn't open it. And so our city council agreed to let them pump and haul to our sewer plant to get that school open, and we bailed them out. They could not have opened that school without us. And more recently, just a few weeks ago, the city council approved for the new Central Pike Elementary School to be on our sewer system. That's not in the city limits either. So they had started a school on Central Pike, and the water authority could not even serve it with a step system. And so we came in and agreed for them to hook up to our sewer system so they could open that school as well. And it'll be on our sewer system from now on. So that's the education aspect of it. Now the incarceration aspect of it. The ever-expanding Wilson County Jail, which is really a prison complex, is on our sewer system. The new courtroom building, that big building that they're building up there right now, is on our sewer system. The courthouse, the fairgrounds, county offices throughout the city operate because of us. Now, over 20 years ago, the C11 agreed to run a sewer line all the way to the Rutherford-Cain line for the National Super Speedway. So every building you see on 840, all those warehouses, those convenience stores and gas stations, that industrial complex out there by the Super Speedway, every bit of that is on our sewer system. So all that economic growth out there, all that property tax the county receives, all that sales tax the county receives, is because of our sewer system. And Coleman, they ask for more every day. All the time they're asking for more capacity out there. In addition to that, the Expo Center, when it was built, the C11 agreed to pay $300,000 in water and sewer improvements to get that building built, in addition to paying $100,000 a year for 20 years to the Expo Center. We pay more per year to the Expo Center than Farm Bureau does to put their name on it. And we have 10 years left on that. That's another $1 million. In addition, historically, every time the county wants to build a building in our city limits, we waive their construction fees. We put that in front of the city council to waive their construction fees. So what I want to say is that Lebanon is the economic engine that drives this county. Our economy is bigger than Mount Juliet's. I've said that on this show many times. We are the economic engine that drives this county, and sewer is what runs that engine. So what I want to say next is to the county leaders, the county mayor, and the county commissioners. The success of Wilson County depends on the success of Lebanon. And I want to say something too to the citizens of Lebanon. You live in Wilson County too. Wilson County property tax is $1.16, and the people who live in the city limits of Lebanon pay that. Our city property tax is 40 cents, and the city of Lebanon provides a lot more services in this town than the county does. Now, myself, the city council, we have sat up there, and we have heard people talk about the city of Lebanon like it is a pariah sucking the life out of this county. That is not the case. In fact, it is opposite of the case. Lebanon does more for Wilson County than Wilson County does for Lebanon. Now, Coleman, this sewer plant is going to be built. That committee is going to pick a site, and we're going to go buy it, and some resolution by the county commission is not going to stop us.
0: There was a resolution passed at their meeting Monday night.
1: It was.
0: Opposed to locating it anywhere outside the city limits of Lebanon, I believe.
1: And the one commissioner who voted against it represents West Wilson County in Mount Juliet. Everybody else voted for it.
0: Have we got a war going here?
1: Not that I want. You know, as I said, Coleman, this wastewater treatment plant has been sitting there since John F. Kennedy was in office. There's new technologies. There's new ways of doing things. We need this plant. It's going to be built. There is a site select committee that is currently meeting, and they'll be together again in 2 weeks to start narrowing down sites. It's going to pick a site. Now, I have no idea where that site's going to be. Now, Coleman, you know, I've talked about it out here before. When I was working on this, you know, I felt like it should go somewhere close to the current sewer plant. But, you know, this committee is looking at them. There are viable sites in other locations. And, you know, I know this committee is going to go out there and they're going to do their job and they're going to pick the best one. I think that they should start narrowing them down. I think the committee has taken a little bit too much time to get to this point, you know, because we do have federal funds out there that we need to collect from the ARPA funds. I think that's important. If we don't collect those funds and are able to get those funds, then, you know, that's something that our ratepayers will have to pay for. You know, that's several hundred thousand dollars. But I want to say this. That committee is made up of volunteers, people who care about this city, care about its success, and they're working hard. And they're sitting through a lot of tough meetings. But they're going to do their jobs. And they're going to narrow down to at least three sites to present to the city council. And then once they do that, we're going to go buy a piece of property. And we're going to build that wastewater treatment plant. But, you know, the thing we hear all the time is and look, I understand, Coleman, that nobody wants this next to them. I understand that. But we have to have it. And we have to have a location. It has to be somewhere along that pipeline that goes from our current plant to the river. Again, you know, when I was working on it, I was working on a location closer to the current plant. But ultimately, it has to go somewhere. It has to go somewhere.
0: Do you consider this resolution they passed Monday night really a slap in the face to the city of Lebanon?
1: I do. I really do. Nobody talked to me about a resolution. You know, now, Mayor Hoto, now, obviously, we've talked about this. We've had phone calls about this. Nobody said anything to me about, hey, Mayor Bell, you know, we're thinking about doing a resolution. Nobody talked to, as far as I know, the Indian City Councilors about a resolution. You know, there are county commissioners who represent people who live in the city limits of Lebanon. So while they're county commissioners, they need to think about Lebanon too. As I said before, this city is the economic engine that drives this county. We provide sales tax revenue, we provide property tax revenue. You know, if it wasn't for our sales tax growth, that county property tax would probably have to be going up. So So, yeah, I do see it as a slap in the face. I really do.
0: Well, it does seem that the tensions have risen some, and I won't say it's come to a boil yet, but there's some pretty strong feelings on both sides here. And like you said, I think we all understand nobody really wants this in their backyard. But also, we've got to have it, and it's got to go somewhere.
1: It has to go somewhere.
0: You've got to make a decision. If you don't make a decision right away, you're going to lose some federal funding.
1: And the federal funding is important, Coleman. It really is. And I know people look at the potential cost of a plant and think, okay, well, several hundred thousand dollars doesn't mean that much. But it means that much to me because, we applied for, the city council approved for us to apply for that to put that money towards this project. And we need to make sure we keep that money because, again, if we don't take advantage of those federal funds, then our ratepayers have to pay for it. And I'm not a fan of that. I'm not in agreement with that. So we need to get this thing picked. We need to get in front of the city council, get the property bought, and start moving on with more design and getting this facility built. We can no longer function on a plant that was built when John F. Kennedy was president. We just can't. And so it's going to have to go somewhere. And that committee, again, they're working hard. And they're sitting through some long meetings to make this happen. And I appreciate everything they're doing. But when they get down to that final three, wherever those final three are, we're going to buy one of them. And I don't know where it is. I really don't. But it's going to happen.
0: Well, I don't know much more to be said about that. The decision's got to be made. I understand where they're coming from with this, and pretty strongly directive to the city to don't put it in the county.
1: Coleman, I'm gonna say it like this. As I said before, nobody called me and said, "Hey, Rick, we're thinking about doing a resolution." And as far as I know, nobody called a city councilor. But we're here. We're supposed to be working as a team. Okay, we've worked very well with the county. And I'll be honest with you, Coleman, I think through the years, and this is before I was ever mayor, I think we've worked

0: County Chamber of Commerce. She's the parade expert here in Lebanon and Wilson County. But also you can call my office and we can get you hooked up as well. It's going to be a big deal. It's going to be a lot of fun, and it's going to be very patriotic. I know there's some people along Main Street have already planned watch parties.
1: Yeah.
0: So come on out and join.
2: All right. That's going to do it for Wednesday. Hope you'll join us tomorrow. And until tomorrow, I wish you a wonderful day. The 8 a.m. news on WAMT, WCOR, WKDA, W270DM, and W252DU Lebanon is brought to you by First Financial Bank.
3: Access Tennessee News, I'm Carlin Cochran. Police in Lebanon are searching for a suspect following an armed robbery at a Truist Bank on West Main Street Tuesday afternoon. Investigators say the robbery happened around 2:45 p.m. The suspect is described as a white man wearing a black jacket, jeans, a hat, and sunglasses. Authorities believe he fled in a dark Chevrolet single cab pickup truck with an Alabama license plate mounted on the tailgate. Anyone with information is urged to call 911. The body of a missing boater has been recovered from Pickwick Lake. The Hardin County Fire Department says crews resumed their search Tuesday morning and found the body of 61-year-old Mr. Hinton near where he was last seen. Officials say Hinton fell from a pontoon boat on June 13th and did not resurface. Fire officials thanked assisting agencies and volunteers and offered condolences to the family. More news in 30 seconds.
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3: Demolition is underway at the former Commercial Appeal building site in Memphis, clearing the way for Regional One Health's new hospital campus. Regional One CEO Dr. Reginald Coopwood says the project marks a major step toward expanding access to life-saving care across the Mid-South. Officials say the new facility will replace aging infrastructure and provide a more efficient, modern space designed to support advances in healthcare technology and patient care. Carlin Cochran, Access Tennessee News.
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9: We'll have mostly sunny, warmer, and more humid conditions for today. High temperatures will be in the upper 80s to around 90. Partly cloudy tonight with scattered thunderstorms, lows in the mid-70s. And then more widespread rain and thunderstorms moves in for our Thursday. Some of those storms may be strong to severe. Highs will be in the mid-80s. 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
10: 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Now at traffic, here's Chuck.
11: Good morning. There's a couple of spots here where it's slow. 65 South at Trinity Lane, I-40 westbound. Moving a little bit better, but it's still a little heavy over here at Fessler's. All that traffic coming through Donaldson being pushed in right now from Wilson County through the Mount Juliet area on 40 West. Looks like it's picked up headed towards Hermitage. STR Towing and Recovery says call them 24/7 no matter what county you're in here in Middle Tennessee. If it's a car, big truck, they've got you. That's STR Towing and Recovery. I'm Commander Chuck with your on-time traffic.
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10: 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Henry Cho Show is in the spotlight today by request. Thanks so much.

0: much for that. We appreciate it. And it's all brought to you. I want to thank our friends at Farm Bureau Expo, AkiaCon. 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
1: I take my hat off to any woman out there. I don't care if you ever have a baby in your life, I take my hat off, because I had no idea what you went through to make a baby till I became a father. There's no way a man would ever do that. If God right now said, okay, you're switching, we'd go, all right, no more people. Ain't doing that for 9 months. They get pregnant, fellas, you be nice, okay? You take care of them. You rub their back, you rub their feet, okay? You just take care of them. Don't say stupid stuff like me. I'm stupid. I came home one time. My wife's like 6 months pregnant. She's laying on the couch. There's like food and clothes everywhere. And I walked in and went, what'd you do today? Don't do that. My wife looked up and went, today I don't, Henry, let's see, what did I do today? Today I made a lung. I was there for the birth of my children. You know why? Some stupid guy did it 20 years ago. Now we all got to be there. I knew I was going to be there, but not right there. But there I was. My wife's like, isn't this beautiful? And I'm like, no. Maybe from your end. I'm just saying the mask should go here. You forget about my germs, you protect my memory. I can't shake it. I can't, fellas. I try. Sometimes I'm driving down the road. I'm like, huh, huh, huh. Y'all been great. Thank you very much. Thank you.
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1: Oh, that's a brand new one from Kane Brown. It's called Woman and Alabama. Before the Henry Cho in our comedy spotlight today by request. Thank you so much for that. If you ever have a suggestion for comedy spotlight, we love comedy right here on the morning show. We do two segments, one at 6:15 and one at 8:05. Let me know what you want to hear. We'll be glad if we've got it. We'll be. Oh, we are definitely doing comedy behind the scenes. Let me tell you, if you're not following the WANT Facebook page, we have a lot of fun stuff on there, one of which I think is, I hesitate to say my favorite. There's lots of great stuff, but the one that shows Coleman coming in and the fact that he is here like 2 seconds before he goes on the air and sits down and takes care of business. So check those out. If you ever wondered what goes on behind the scene, make sure you check out our WANT Facebook page. Let's see what's happening on the roadways now, and we want to thank our friends at Bates Ford. 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
2: Good morning. There's a couple of accidents out here being cleared up now. There's still some spots where it's slow at times. 24 westbound, coming past Walden Road up through Rutherford County right now, headed towards Antioch. That's on the increase. Still a little bit slow down through Goodlettsville on 65 southbound. They're down past Long Hollow Pike, a little bit slow in Millersville, just in certain sections there on 65 north of town, coming southbound. Hey, don't let a slipping transmission make things worse on your car or truck. Having transmission problems, come to AMCO Transmissions on Nolensville Pike. I'm Commander Chuck, you're on time traffic.
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0: Leslie Daniels Band on Real Country in America. Coming up, we've got our final check of traffic. We'll take a look at the forecast. Another beautiful day, a little warmer, a little more humidity. We've got some storms in the forecast as we get into Thursday. We'll take a look here in just a few minutes. Right now, let's get into the Family Minute. 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

distance. Think I could tell you that first sentence, but then I'm lost. 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I don't remember all that Spanish

0: last Sunday. Y'all buckle up and have her back by 10, let's say by 9:30.
1: 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Now with traffic, here's Chuck.
2: Good morning. We got a couple of accidents in their clearing stages. Still a little bit slow over here. 65 southbound. Trying to get down through Madison here at Trinity Lane as traffic increases even more at 24 up through the Antioch area. That's been moving fairly decent coming in from Murfreesboro, Rutherford County. Let's keep up the good work out there on 24 coming past Bell Road. Hey, STR Towing and Recovery says call them 24/7. Any county here in Middle Tennessee, they've got you. I'm Commander Chuck with your on-time traffic.
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2: We'll have mostly sunny, warmer, and more humid conditions for today. High temperatures will be in the upper 80s to around 90. Partly cloudy tonight with scattered thunderstorms, lows in the mid-70s. And then more widespread rain and thunderstorms moves in for our Thursday. Some of those storms may be strong to severe. Highs will be in the mid-80s. 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

Today's stars and the legends, real country. That is Josh Ross. Coming up, Luke Bryan, more of your favorites. News, weather, the top of the hour. Eddie Poole will join us. We'll be talking about what's happening in Lebanon, some new restaurants that are going to be opening, new businesses, and, of course, lots going on in Lebanon. We will talk to Eddie Poole coming up. Coming up next, or in just a few minutes, we've got the Daily Market Report with John Legford. He had a big night last night. He gave his dad an early Father's Day present. We'll talk about that with him coming up. The Daily Market Report is on the way at Rural Country.

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1: The only two things in life that make it worth living.

0: The top of the hour before we get into the daily market report. John Lankford had a special night with his dad last night. You went to see Daly and Vincent. I know that was a great show.
1: Oh, it was excellent, MJ. It was really cool. Just me and my dad to spend an evening. We went to Cracker Barrel, ordered the same thing. went to the, because like father, like son. And then we looked up on stage, and I knew the guitar player was Daly and Vincent. He's come and done the Christmas program with Mark Fain at Lebanon Breakfast Rotary a couple of years. I've got to sing a tune with him once or twice. It's just an awesome, awesome time.
0: And to let folks know, this was an early Father's Day present for your dad. I think that was a special, special night for the two of you.
1: Yes, ma'am. And, you know, he's getting that age where another trinket probably wouldn't mean a lot, but an experience like that, that's what it's all about.
0: Hey, I think time together is the most important for sure. Good job on that. It's time now for the Daily Market Report brought to you by TDS Business. We're going to head down West Bedour Parkway in Lebanon, Tennessee. 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Again, good morning to you, John.
1: Good morning. And the market closed yesterday. It was mixed. The Dow Jones was up 329 points and ended the day at 52,000 even. But the NASDAQ was down 308 points and closed at 26,376. S&P 500 closed down 43 points at 7,511. In the bond market, 10-year Treasury yields traded at 4.44%, slightly lower than the day before. And in stocks of local interest, Walmart closed up 21 cents a share at $121.03 a share. In commodity markets, the price of crude oil was down again, $4.16 a barrel. It closed at $76.60 a barrel, and the spot price of gold was at $4,354.30.
0: All right, John, you always take good care of us. We will do it again tomorrow morning. Thank you so much. Have a great day.
1: You too, MJ.
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1: Got a girl from the south side. Got braids in her hair. 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
1: Access Tennessee News, I'm Carlin Cochran. A week-long immigration and customs enforcement operation in the Smoky Mountains resulted in 117 arrests. ICE says those detained include people convicted of theft, domestic assault, and attempted aggravated sexual battery. The operation involved federal, state, and local law enforcement agencies. Some individuals may face charges for illegal reentry. Officials say the effort improves public safety, while critics have raised concerns about detainee access to family members. The body of a missing boater has been recovered from Pickwick Lake. The Hardin County Fire Department says crews resumed their search Tuesday morning and found the body of 61-year-old Mr. Hinton near where he was last seen. Officials say Hinton fell from a pontoon boat on June 13th and did not resurface. Fire officials thanked assisting agencies and volunteers and offered condolences to the family. More news in 30 seconds.
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1: Dollywood has pushed back the opening of its new Night Flight Expedition attraction until mid-August. The ride, originally scheduled to debut this spring, is the largest attraction in the park's history. Dollywood President Eugene Naughton says crews are still making adjustments and completing testing. The five-minute ride will feature scenes inspired by East Tennessee, including whitewater rapids, mountain climbs, and dramatic drops. Carlin Cochran, Access Tennessee News.
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8: We'll have mostly sunny, warmer, and more humid conditions for today. High temperatures will be in the upper 80s to around 90. Partly cloudy tonight with scattered thunderstorms, lows in the mid-70s. And then more widespread rain and thunderstorms moves in for our Thursday. Some of those storms may be strong to severe. Highs will be in the mid-80s. 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

0: Brooks and Dunn on Real Country. God Must Be Busy. Coming up, Riley Green, more of your favorites. Well, this is the Wednesday that I get a visit from my friend Eddie Poole, and we talk about what's happening in Lebanon. Ed, good morning.
1: Morning, MJ. How are you?
0: I am so great. I can't wait to dive into what's happening in Lebanon, Tennessee. Let's start out. I was telling you, I was talking to Lebanon Mayor Bell today about Wawa. It's showing up in my social media feeds now. It's a big deal coming to Lebanon.
1: It is a big deal, and they've got like a cult following, you know, the places that have Wawa. But they tell me that they really want to be open by the time the fair starts, because all those travelers going
0: they're
1: going to capture that traffic.
0: Well, and Wawa's, for folks that don't know, it is a service station on steroids, we'll say.
1: Right. The guy that I was talking to was talking about how good the food is at Wawa.
0: Well, I can't wait to check it out. Up next on South Cumberland, Dutch Brothers.
1: Yeah, they're coming to 506 South Cumberland. That's right next to that 231 car sales, and I don't have a timeline on that yet, but it's coming.
0: That might be breaking news. I didn't know about that one. I know they've got a location in Mount Juliet, right?
1: They do. That's my
0: All right. Well, we are definitely set up for coffee in this community.
1: That's right.
0: Over on Hartman, Marco's Pizza. This is something new.
1: Yeah, that's next to the new Dollar General store. There's two units there in that building, and Marco's will be on the right side. On the left side, it'll be something with the drive-thru. They were talking about a coffee shop. I don't think it's in stone yet.
0: On Hartman?
1: Yeah.
0: I won't even say what I hope it is. We always take Hartman when we are heading out to the interstate to go to Center Hill Lake. And yeah. I was saying on Saturday, I sure wish we had a beep.
1: Yep.
0: And I won't tell you what
1: Maybe
0: I think
1: so.
0: It is. We'll see. We'll see what happens. People that know me know.
1: Right.
0: Let's keep going. We've got Sam's Club. What's the update on that one in Lebanon?
1: Well, of course, we've been able to get gas there for a while now, as long as you have a membership.
0: And but, good prices,
1: good
0: too.
1: Good prices, too. Yeah, yeah. Yeah, I always have BJ's in Mount Juliet, Costco, and
0: Costco is $3.09. I'm going to tell you, so that's a relief.
1: Yeah, well, Sam's Club is looking for a July 31st opening. So,
0: good. Yeah. Somebody was asking me about that the other day. I said, well, you'll just have to listen, because my friend Eddie Poole will tell us. So, thank you, Eddie. Target, there's been a lot of conversation. Any updates there?
1: Well, one thing that I've been asked quite a bit is it going to be a Super Target?
0: Oh.
1: It will not be a Super Target. It'll be a regular Target. They say they're about 9 months to a year away from opening.
0: Wow.
1: Doing the site work right now.
0: And that's a lot. That takes a lot to get that site work going. Let's move to LC Townhomes. I'm looking forward to this one because the Goat Restaurant is usually part of that property.
1: That's right. Just like in Mount Juliet, it's LC Townhomes Apartments. But the Goat will be part of that. Also, a coffee and breakfast shop will be in that location, too.
0: That's over by Bates Ford. So
1: that's
0: really building up. Bates Ford, I think, was the first to build there. Now everything is building up around them.
1: That's right.
0: So good job on that. The Jersey Oven in Mount Juliet is looking to come to Lebanon?
1: Yeah, they're looking to come to Lebanon. They were actually looking at some pretty firm plans, but that ended up not working out. I think they'd still like to come to Lebanon, but they've taken a little detour for that.
0: So this would be a second location for that. Uh-huh. I want to make sure my Mount Juliet friends know we're okay.
1: Yeah. And
0: they're just looking for a second location.
1: Yeah, and that's over by Walmart in Mount Juliet.
0: Oh, nice. Yeah. Very good. Any updates on the City of Lebanon Animal Shelter?
1: Yeah, of course, they're located, the City of Lebanon Animal Shelter, over on Bedour Parkway, close to the dog park. They're still about a year away. They're making a lot of progress on their building, but they tell me that they've got a great number of kennels to put together once the building is finished, and they can't order the kennels until the building is finished. So they're about a year away.
0: Okay. Well, let's head to the Lebanon Square. I saw a rendering of the Salter Mexican restaurant that's coming to the backside of the square. Any updates there? This is going to be a very cool space.
1: It will be. It will be. Yeah, a lot of walkability around there and growing interest in it, but yeah, it'll be next to Demeter's Grocery and the Roasted Coconut, kind of across from where Catty Corner, from where Roasted Coconut used to be. Not sure of their timetable, but they're coming to the backside of the square.
0: It's going to be very, very cool. Mm-hmm. 106 Salads is a new space.
1: Yeah, and that's at 106. Imagine that, South College Street. Looks like they've got a lot of great options in there. First responders get 15% off, and the early reviews are good.
0: Yeah, I've seen some of their images on social media, and it looks good.
1: Right.
0: Really looks good and fresh. Hatton Steakhouse, I noticed they are working probably on the sewer part of that, so that's taking some time to get that prepared. Hatton Steakhouse, what do you know about that one?
1: Well, I heard that they were trying to tie in water lines, I guess, with the coffee shop next door, and the city wouldn't allow that, so they ran into some obstacles, but they're really working hard to get that done.
0: And they're making progress.
1: They
0: I
1: are.
0: Want folks to know they are
1: they
0: making
1: are.
0: Progress. Crunch Fitness. I was in that plaza at Marty and Liz's over the weekend. I looked over. Nothing much going on in that location of Bargain Hunt Building.
1: There's really not. They've got their website is still up. That says coming soon. It did say coming in the summer. Now it says coming soon. I heard it might be around September or so, but again, like you said, they're not really doing anything, so I don't know.
0: They may surprise us and just pop up
1: they
0: one.
1: Might do that.
0: Yeah.
1: They might do that.
0: Well, Ruby Tuesdays has had so much. They're open one day and they're closed the next, but now...
1: Yeah, now they're closed.
0: Yeah.
1: Of course, they had trouble with staff and, you know, couldn't get the right staff in there, and I guess they just decided to turn in their keys.
0: All right, so keep your eye on that building. I'm waiting to see what comes in there next. We'll see.
1: We'll do.
0: Barrio Burrito, that getting close to opening?
1: You know, they're in there some. I'm not sure about when they're opening, but I know it's next to Planet Fitness over there. And, you know, they'll have burrito bowls and lots more. They say they'll be more Mexican than maybe Chipotle is.
0: Oh.
1: But we'll keep an eye on them.
0: You stopped in and made a visit to one of our favorites in Lebanon, Tennessee, Jay Claiborne's.
1: Yeah, Jay Claiborne's got new ownership with David and Ashley Hickson. And they've relaunched things. One thing a lot of people don't know is besides being a bakery, they actually are meeting three.
0: Mm-hmm.
1: So they serve breakfast and lunch. And encourage everybody to go by there. They've got some new additions to the menu. They've got Taco Tuesday. They've got a barbecue pit. Their meatloaf is well known. So, stop in and see them.
0: I've been keeping an eye. They do have this big barbecue pit out front.
1: Yeah, yeah.
0: And I keep watching it to see what's going on. I haven't seen it fired up yet. So.
1: I think they're going to do.
0: I have high hopes.
1: I think they've got specials once a day, and one day of the week is going to be barbecue day.
0: Oh, that'll be fun. Common Ground Coffee and Books. This is something new coming to Lebanon.
1: Yeah, it's coming across from the railroad depot over there at 304 Hill Street.
0: Oh, nice.
1: They're hoping to open around August, and the goal is to bring the community together over coffee. And a good book.
0: Well, Mount Julia's done a good job with that.
1: Yeah.
0: So I'm looking forward to Lebanon doing that as well. Seven Brew, more coffee.
1: Yeah, more coffee coming across from Hardee's. So, we'll keep an eye on that.
0: Hot Works, what's this one?
1: You know, that's coming to West Main right next to Duncan and across from Aubrey's. But the idea is that you get a good workout quicker because it's hot.
0: Oh, Lord.
1: A higher
0: mercy.
1: Calorie burn in a shorter amount of time. They're hoping for a midsummer opening. So.
0: It's like hot yoga. I don't know that I could do it, but there's people that love it.
1: That's
0: so
1: right.
0: Good to go, Hot Works.
1: That's right.
0: Walmart Supercenter, what's going on with that?
1: Well, they're still doing a lot of site work over there. That's at the corner of 109 and Callis Road. It'll be located on that 33 acres there, and we'll keep you posted on their progress, too.
0: Well, Eddie Poole, the video, we actually got a leg up on the video. We're first before the video, but you said it'll be coming out
1: in a couple of days.
0: Okay.
1: I have to work it around being busy with real estate, so I've been busy. And, so I would say by the weekend anyway.
0: All right. Very good. Well, I'm glad we had it first this time around for sure. Eddie Poole, I'll let you finish it up.
1: Hey, if you know anybody that's looking to buy or sell a home, especially in Wilson County, I'd really appreciate you connecting us. I'm Eddie with Eddie Poole Team at Benchmark Realty. We love to lead people home.
0: That's right.
1: So
0: Eddie,
1: call me.
0: Eddie Poole is leading people home. Eddie Poole, thank you. You will be back in July. That second Wednesday, we talk about Mount Juliet. The third Wednesday, we will talk about Lebanon. So
1: that's
0: I can't
1: right.
0: wait to hear from you.
1: Thanks, MJ.
0: Appreciate you so much. It's time now for the Brainiac Minute.
2: It's time for the Brainiac Minute. Get ready. Here's your host, John Boyce.
3: 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Smith, a physician, had been an alcoholic for over 30 years, continuing to drink during Prohibition because of an exemption for medical alcohol. Smith met Bill Wilson, a recovering alcoholic, in May of 1935, and Wilson convinced him to stop drinking. The two developed the 12-step program of spiritual and character development, as well as the organization's anonymous member model. In 1939, they wrote a book about their project that outlined the program's reliance on taking the, quote, moral inventory, end quote, and a higher power for guidance. The success of the program is debated, as many participants ultimately relapse in less than a year. But AA claims that it has helped tens of thousands of alcoholics recover in its tenure. Bob Smith remained sober until his death in 1950. 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Simply Google Alcoholics Anonymous in Lebanon, Tennessee, and you'll find a meeting near you. 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

Stars and the Legends, Real Country, Change My Mind. That's Riley Green, Dwight Yoakam on the way. We've got your forecast coming up. 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Thank you to Randy's Heat and Air for being a sponsor on the morning show of Real Country. All right, here we go. Opry Brain Teaser time. We give out clues Wednesday, Thursday, and Friday. After Friday's clue, that's when you call in, identify the artist that'll be taking the Opry stage. We'll set you up with a couple of tickets to go anytime you want to go to the Grand Ole Opry. It's going to be a great one this week. All right, here we go. First clue of the week. This artist was inducted into the Country Music Hall of Fame in 2023. All right, another clue coming up tomorrow, third and final clue on Friday for your chance to win for Real Country and the Grand Ole Opry.

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6: We'll have mostly sunny, warmer, and more humid conditions for today. High temperatures will be in the upper 80s to around 90. Partly cloudy tonight with scattered thunderstorms, lows in the mid-70s. And then more widespread rain and thunderstorms moves in for our Thursday. Some of those storms may be strong to severe. Highs will be in the mid-80s. 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

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Coming up, we've got more of your favorites on Real Country. 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So be sure you check it out. The special's going on the 16th through the 21st. Also, something else I want to let you know about, of course, we've been talking about our friends, the American Revolution Experience Traveling Expo. It's produced by American Battlefield Trust and NSDAR. They have attracted hundreds of Wilson County visitors since opening its eight-day run on June 12th at the Fight Fezzeden House. There's going to be a segment on it. The hour-long NPR show, This is Nashville, will feature highlights, interviews, and more from the Lebanon stop at the American Revolution Experience Traveling Expo. This is going to be on This is Nashville at 7 p.m., and that is coming up tonight. So be sure you check that out. Wanted to get that word out for you. Birthday Club is coming up. Are you celebrating? Let me know about it. 444-9899. We've got some happy belated birthdays. Rose Kennedy got one off our website. She had a birthday yesterday. Hope you had a happy, happy birthday. So we've got folks celebrating this week. We'll take a look at them for today. But we're looking for our friends celebrating the 15th through the 21st. If that's you or somebody know, get those birthdays in. 444-9899. 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Click on the Birthday Club. Enter that way as well. We have started. We have got, matter of fact, these are on fire. I'm just going to tell you, our 250 T-shirts from Real Country celebrating United States' 250th year. We have teamed up with Bishop Screen Printing. 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You can call them at 615-772-7101. I say that because for the Birthday Club, I'm going to throw one in that prize pack. These are on fire. Everybody wants one. These are limited edition for Real Country. We are so excited about those as we celebrate, of course, the U.S. celebrating its 250th anniversary. And for the Opry Brain Teaser on Friday, we'll put one in there, too. So I'm loving giving these away. Preston's doing a great job in the afternoon with those. So get ready. That Birthday Club is coming up.

0: stars and the legends, real country. When I was a little kid and I would hear this song instead of four hungry children, I thought it said 400 children. I don't know. It just happens that way. Hey, it's time now for, I'm admitting that to you. Yes, I am. You know, we always tell the truth here on the morning show. Let's go ahead and get into the birthday club. I just tell it, right? It's time for the birthday club. Let's get to it. Wednesday, June 17th, 169th day of 2026, 196 days left until the end of the year. We've got some celebrity birthdays coming up, but we'll let you know on this date, 2000, Chad Brock's Yes goes to number one on Billboard charts. On this date in 1978, Emmylou Harris takes the Delbert McClinton song Two More Bottles of Wine to number one on Billboard. So there you go. A couple of things to note. Actor Scott Adkins is 50 today. Happy birthday to actor Greg Kinnear, who's 63. Comedian actor Joe Piscopo is 75 today. Barry Manilow is 83 today. Happy birthday to him. And actor-comedian Will Forte is 56. Actor Thomas Hayden Church is 66 today. Country singer Mickey Guyton is 43 today. Let's take a look in our birthday club. See who's celebrating birthdays today on this Wednesday, June 17th. We have Elizabeth Irvin. Happy birthday. Dave Thornhill is celebrating today. Rivers Rutherford, happy birthday. Shane Finch is also celebrating. Melissa Phillips, happy birthday to you. Also, Jean Bryan is celebrating a birthday today. Happy birthday. And Liz Nelson is celebrating a birthday, too. And if you're celebrating whatever the occasion, we hope it's a great one from all of us at Real Country.
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0: 10 a.m. news on WAAT, WCOR, WKDA, W252DU, and W270DM Lebanon is brought to you by The Jewelers, 105 Signature Place in Lebanon, or at MyJewelerRocks.com.
1: Breaking news this hour from Town Hall. I'm Rich Thomason. The Trump team is facing pressure from Congress.

0: Cause for concern among some Israeli supporters, both here in the U.S. and abroad. Although November is still a long way off in the world of politics, new polling shows things tightening up ahead of the all-important midterm election.
1: Republicans are closing the gap with Democrats, trailing by just 3 points among American adults, 39% to 36%, and by only 2 points among registered voters, 46% to 44%. The shift points to an increasingly competitive election season, with voter concerns like the cost of living shaping momentum on both sides. The poll comes after months of claims of a pending huge blue wave victory by Democrats in the fall. Ken Lorman reporting.
0: President Trump says he is delaying the confirmation hearing for Jay Clayton, his choice for National Intelligence Director. Mr. Trump would like to concentrate first on getting a voter ID bill through Congress. Commerce Department reports today that retail sales rose a healthy 0.9% last month. That's much more than analysts were expecting. And on Wall Street, the Dow up 132 points, the NASDAQ 72 points lower. More on these stories at townhall.com.
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4: We'll have mostly sunny, warmer, and more humid conditions for today. High temperatures will be in the upper 80s to around 90. Partly cloudy tonight with scattered thunderstorms, lows in the mid-70s. And then more widespread rain and thunderstorms moves in for our Thursday. Some of those storms may be strong to severe. Highs will be in the mid-80s. 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
1: Mitch Anthony here with today's Daily Dose. We've all said it. There was something we felt we should have said or done, some place we should have been, but for some reason or another, we didn't. We shifted priorities or events and then said, oh, well, it's the thought that counts. The truth is, the thought doesn't count for much. Gordon Drashillo wrote, if you do something that turns out wrong, you can almost always put it right. Get over it. Learn from it, or at least deny it. But once you've missed out on something, it's gone. There will be the girl you never got to say the right words to, the band you never got to see live, the winning streak you never got to cheer on, the brilliant retiring professor whose class you never took, the relative you never got close with. It's a long list, no matter what. 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Yes, it is the doing that counts. How often have we thought, I wish I would have when I could have? The next time you think about it, remember, it's not the thought that counts. It's the doing. This is Mitch Anthony reminding you once again that life is whatever you make it. 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

0: Real Country coming up. More of your favorites right now. 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

Maren Morris on Rio Country, Ella Langley along with Morgan Wallen on the way. Oh, I got something good to tell you. You know I do. 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
1: 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The Wilson County Sheriff's Office Criminal Investigations Division is seeking the public's assistance with a theft that occurred on June 1st, 2026, in the Whippoorwill Road, Simmons Bluff Road area. A trailer containing a lawnmower, leaf blower, and weed eater was stolen between 4 a.m. and 2 p.m. The items stolen were described by the owner as 2021 14-foot Big Tex trailer model, black in color with a mesh gate. A spare tire was mounted on the passenger side, while on the driver's side was the equipment rack holding the leaf blower and weed eater. The Wilson County Sheriff's Office is offering a $500 reward for information leading to the arrest and successful prosecution of the persons responsible.
2: This is Sheriff Robert Bryan. If you have information on this crime or any other crime, contact the Crime Stoppers line at 444-JAIL. Callers will remain anonymous.
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1: We'll have mostly sunny, warmer, and more humid conditions for today. High temperatures will be in the upper 80s to around 90. Partly cloudy tonight with scattered thunderstorms, lows in the mid-70s. And then more widespread rain and thunderstorms moves in for our Thursday. Some of those storms may be strong to severe. Highs will be in the mid-80s. 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

Jason Aldean on Real Country, the Oak Ridge Boys on the way. We have the Adopt a Pet program. Beautiful orange tabby cat named Butter. Butter is a little male, super sweet, a little shy at first, but you know that happens in new surroundings. So just be patient. He'll warm up quickly. He would make a great addition to any family. He is such a cutie pie, too. He's on our Facebook page. If you get a chance, please give it a like and a share. Stay tuned. The Adopt a Pet program is coming up. Thanks to BJ's Trailers.

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John Barry on Real Country. I was just thinking how blessed I feel that we can be together each day, and we appreciate you so very much. Before I go, we'll let you know our friends with the Fight Fessenden House. They're going to be a feature on the hour-long NPR show, This is Nashville. It will feature highlights, interviews, and more. And from the Lebanon Stop, the American Revolution Experience Traveling Expo. And this is really awesome. Produced by the American Battlefield Trust and NSDAR. It has attracted hundreds of Wilson County visitors since its opening. It's an eight-day run on June 12th. Fight Fessenden House, they're going to be featured today at 7 o'clock on This is Nashville. Hope you'll join us tomorrow. Weather-wise, going to be a nice day today. Weather-wise, nice and warm. Showers and possible thunderstorms, strong thunderstorms in the forecast tomorrow. We'll keep an eye on that for you. Be safe, be well, and make good choices. Remember to treat others the way you want to be treated. We'll see you in the morning.

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1: Access Tennessee News, I'm Carlin Cochran. A week-long immigration and customs enforcement operation in the Smoky Mountains resulted in 117 arrests. ICE says those detained include people convicted of theft, domestic assault, and attempted aggravated sexual battery. The operation involved federal, state, and local law enforcement agencies. Some individuals may face charges for illegal reentry. Officials say the effort improves public safety, while critics have raised concerns about detainee access to family members. The body of a missing boater has been recovered from Pickwick Lake. The Hardin County Fire Department says crews resumed their search Tuesday morning and found the body of 61-year-old Mr. Hinton near where he was last seen. Officials say Hinton fell from a pontoon boat on

0: Brought to you by the USDA Forest Service, your state forester, and the Ad Council.
1: Dollywood has pushed back the opening of its new Night Flight Expedition attraction until mid-August. The ride, originally scheduled to debut this spring, is the largest attraction in the park's history. Dollywood President Eugene Naughton says crews are still making adjustments and completing testing. The five-minute ride will feature scenes inspired by East Tennessee, including whitewater rapids, mountain climbs, and dramatic drops. Carlin Cochran, Access Tennessee News.
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3: We'll have mostly sunny, warmer, and more humid conditions for today. High temperatures will be in the upper 80s to around 90. Partly cloudy tonight with scattered thunderstorms, lows in the mid-70s. And then more widespread rain and thunderstorms moves in for our Thursday. Some of those storms may be strong to severe. Highs will be in the mid-80s. 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

0: you haven't been.
1: I've been everywhere.
2: Is it Friday yet? No, but we are getting closer. Happy wonderful Wednesday. It's Real Country. Shotgun Taylor here, you there in Alabama with one week.

0: George Strait, part of Alan Jackson's farewell show in Nashville on the 27th. It's real country. 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
1: Darren College, a former NFL Super Bowl champion, signed the most important contract of his life to serve in the Army National Guard.
2: The National Guard for me was a perfect fit. I've had a lot of military in my family. It's a big part of what my family's done for a long time. I want to go out there and make a difference. I want to be a part of something bigger than myself. I didn't find that in the normal day-to-day life. I didn't find that working behind a desk. I realized being hands-on and being a soldier was something that would keep me active, keep me outside, keep me in that team environment that I craved and that I needed so much. And then the opportunity to serve my community and serve my country was just icing on the cake. I wanted to be in Boise, Idaho. I wanted to be home. The National Guard gave me the opportunity to stay right where I was, to serve my country and my community, and it was the best of both worlds. I grew up flying bush planes in Alaska with my dad. I was fortunate enough to get my pilot's license. I wanted to be in helicopters. I wanted to be a crew chief. The Army National Guard gave me a chance to fly helicopters now instead of fixed-wing aircraft.
1: To learn how to be part of the Army National Guard, log on to NationalGuard.com. 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

0: Disco night, Al Dean? Well, if you insist, my man. It's real country. Meanwhile, in World Cup news, Tunisia's Soccer Federation has fired their head coach after his team lost to Sweden 5-1 this past Sunday. It's the first time that a coach has been fired after just one World Cup game. It's tough out there. The USA, by the way, plays Australia Friday.
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11: We'll have mostly sunny, warmer, and more humid conditions for today. High temperatures will be in the upper 80s to around 90. Partly cloudy tonight with scattered thunderstorms, lows in the mid-70s. And then more widespread rain and thunderstorms moves in for our Thursday. Some of those storms may be strong to severe. Highs will be in the mid-80s. 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

0: Tracy Lawrence and friends on Real Country. Reveal your inner goblin. Goblin intimacy is a new dating trend that basically flips the script on trying to impress somebody. Instead of showing up as your most polished put-together self, you show up as a real imperfect self right away, flaws, quirks, baggage, and all. The idea is that by revealing your inner goblin and being brutally honest from the get-go, you'll quickly weed out people who aren't a good fit for you anyway. And since everybody's messy side eventually shows itself, why not just be upfront about it? All I can say is, work for me.
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1: Access Tennessee News, I'm Carlin Cochran. The body of a missing boater has been recovered from Pickwick Lake. The Hardin County Fire Department says crews resumed their search Tuesday morning and found the body of 61-year-old Mr. Hinton near where he was last seen. Officials say Hinton fell from a pontoon boat on June 13th and did not resurface. Fire officials thanked assisting agencies and volunteers and offered condolences to the family. More news in 30 seconds. A new Tennessee law requiring state agencies to report the immigration status of some people receiving state-funded benefits is drawing criticism from physicians and faith leaders. Families enrolled in the Children's Special Services Program have been notified their information could be shared with authorities. Critics warn immigrant families may forego life-saving care for medically fragile children. Supporters say the law ensures taxpayer-funded benefits go only to eligible recipients.
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5: 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A celebration of life service for Jackie Taylor, age 67, will be Saturday at 1 p.m. at Sellers Funeral Home in Mount Juliet. 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And a celebration of life gathering for Randy Campbell, age 76, of Nashville, will be Saturday from 4 until 8 p.m. at Indian Run Golf Course in Scotts, Michigan. Sellers Funeral Home in Mount Juliet is in charge of arrangements.
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7: We'll have mostly sunny, warmer, and more humid conditions for today. High temperatures will be in the upper 80s to around 90. Partly cloudy tonight with scattered thunderstorms, lows in the mid-70s. And then more widespread rain and thunderstorms moves in for our Thursday. Some of those storms may be strong to severe. Highs will be in the mid-80s. 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

was rolling wheels and shifting gears round that Jersey turnpike. Barney stopped me with his gun 10 minutes after midnight. Said, sir, you broke the limit in this rusty old truck. I don't know about that accent, son. This way.

0: I'd be better off in a pine box. I beg to differ. It's better to be above ground than in it. You know what I mean, Jelly Bean? Good song, though, from Doug Stone, Real Country. In South Korea, some young people are turning to fake online shopping sites to get the thrill of buying stuff without actually spending any money. These so-called dopamine sites mimic real shopping apps almost perfectly, letting users browse products, add items to a cart, and even check out while tracking a fake delivery. Great idea. Who needs all that stuff anyway?
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18: We'll have mostly sunny, warmer, and more humid conditions for today. High temperatures will be in the upper 80s to around 90. Partly cloudy tonight with scattered thunderstorms, lows in the mid-70s. And then more widespread rain and thunderstorms moves in for our Thursday. Some of those storms may be strong to severe. Highs will be in the mid-80s. 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

0: Jay Johnson in the Fall on Radio Country. New study out of Harvard finds that older adults with a more optimistic outlook had a 15% lower risk of developing dementia. Researchers say optimism may be something we can actually improve on, and it could be part of a dementia prevention effort program in the future. Progressive Insurance, insurance for motorcycles, boats, and RVs for protection on the road and on the water. 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

0: Keith and Miranda in Real Country. Have you heard anything off of Keith Urban's Yacht Rock album? Oh, it is so good. New survey finds that nearly 75% of Gen Zers, that's those that are 29 and younger, say they were still financially dependent on their parents. And a third of Gen Xers admit they're still dependent on their folks to some degree.
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2: 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The Wilson County Sheriff's Office Criminal Investigations Division is seeking the public's assistance with a theft that occurred on June 1st, 2026 in the Whippoorwill Road, Simmons Bluff Road area. A trailer containing a lawnmower, leaf blower, and weed eater was stolen between 4 a.m. and 2 p.m. The items stolen were described by the owner as 14-foot Big Tex trailer model, black in color with a mesh gate. A spare tire was mounted on the passenger side, while on the driver's side was the equipment rack holding the leaf blower and weed eater. The Wilson County Sheriff's Office is offering a $500 reward for information leading to the arrest and successful prosecution of the persons responsible.
3: 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Callers will remain anonymous.
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11: We'll have mostly sunny, warmer, and more humid conditions for today. High temperatures will be in the upper 80s to around 90. Partly cloudy tonight with scattered thunderstorms, lows in the mid-70s. And then more widespread rain and thunderstorms moves in for our Thursday. Some of those storms may be strong to severe. Highs will be in the mid-80s. 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

0: dog and shoulda, woulda. It's real country. Long-suffering New York Knicks fans can't wait to wear a symbol of the team's first championship in 53 years. Fanatic says that Knicks championship gear has become the top seller across all sports within the first 24 hours of a title in the company's history, breaking a record previously held by the 2025 Philadelphia Eagles. The Knicks are also on pace to become the top championship team for total sales in Fanatic's history, surpassing the sales record set when the Chicago Cubs won the World Series back in 2016.
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1: News this hour at Town Hall. I'm Bob Agnew in Washington. President Trump spoke with reporters today at the G7 summit in France about the deal with Iran to reopen the Strait of Hormuz.
2: So this is a memorandum of understanding, but it's a very strong one. This isn't just like a two-paragraph. This is a long, you know, pretty detailed memorandum that goes into a regular contract. I would think they would do it. If they don't, then that's, you know, that's okay. We'll have to start the process again.
1: The deal is set to be signed on Friday in Geneva. The Federal Reserve has decided to keep its key rate unchanged for now. That was the first policy session decision made today with Kevin Warsh as chairman. Nearly half the Fed's policymakers did say they may support a rate hike later this year. New polling shows a tightening political race ahead of the November midterms.
3: Republicans are closing the gap with Democrats, trailing by just 3 points among American adults, 39% to 36%, and by only 2 points among registered voters, 46% to 44%. The shift points to an increasingly competitive election season, with voter concerns like the cost of living shaping momentum on both sides. The poll comes after months of claims of a pending huge blue wave victory by Democrats in the fall. Ken Lorman reporting.
1: Federal prosecutors have charged 15 people with impeding the administration's immigration crackdown.
4: A federal indictment was unsealed, charging 15 defendants with conspiracy to impede or injure federal officers and other charges related to efforts of two Minneapolis-based Antifa groups that violently opposed the enforcement of federal law in our state. The defendants are members and associates of Direct Action Minnesota.
1: And that is U.S. Attorney for the District of Minnesota, Daniel Rosen. On Wall Street, the Dow Jones Industrial Average now down 83 points. The NASDAQ is off 100. More from townhall.com.
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7: We'll have partly cloudy skies this evening, followed by scattered thunderstorms after midnight. Lows will be in the mid-70s. Scattered thunderstorms for our Thursday morning, becoming more widespread in the afternoon. Some of those storms may be strong to severe. High temperatures will be in the upper 80s. And then showers in the morning, partly cloudy in the afternoon for Friday. High temperatures in the lower 80s. With your severe

0: that I die. But I'm alive and well in Tennessee.
1: George Strait getting ready to perform at Alan Jackson's farewell soiree in Nashville on the 27th at Nissan Stadium, home of the Tennessee Titans.
2: But not for long.
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0: Blake Shelton hitting the big 5-0 tomorrow. Can only imagine these shenanigans at Blake Shelton's 50th birthday parties. Note, I said parties. 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
11: We'll have partly cloudy skies this evening, followed by scattered thunderstorms after midnight. Lows will be in the mid-70s. Scattered thunderstorms for our Thursday morning, becoming more widespread in the afternoon. Some of those storms may be strong to severe. High temperatures will be in the upper 80s. And then showers in the morning, partly cloudy in the afternoon for Friday. High temperatures in the lower 80s. With your severe view forecast, I'm Storm Specialist Drew Richards.
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0: It's Real Country. Shotgun Taylor here in charge of your wonderful Wednesday tunes as we get ready for the weekend. And it's David Allan Coe. Mona Lisa lost her smile. He's going to sing all about that in seconds right here. Hang on, please.
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0: studio in Lebanon. Shelley Wright, and it was Billy Currington right before that. Good Directions. Preston Martinez back with you on a Wednesday. And yeah, that weekend coming up quick. And hopefully you got some good plans going on. Well, maybe you are going to be watching soccer games, huh? Well, we do know Freddie from Germany, known online as at Freddie LA7. That's his X name. He's going to be going to a concert tomorrow. Yeah. And in case you haven't heard, Freddie has been documenting his travels all across the South. And, you know, he's a big soccer fan, but I think he's become a bigger Bucky's fan, or maybe Waffle House, or Taco Bell. Yeah, he's hitting all of these great places out here in the South. And, man, he's just going gaga over all of them. And, again, just posting them on X. And happened to hear some Ella Langley music on one of the local stations. And I believe that it was the station that put him on the air. And they found out, you know, who he was and that he loved Ella Langley. And got it set up that Freddie is now going to an Ella Langley concert. My goodness. So he posted, "We're going to an Ella Langley concert on the 18th. And we're even going to meet her." How cool is that? Coming from Germany, getting to experience all these wonderful things about America. I love it. And we got one from Ella Langley coming up for you in just a bit. Also got the music of BJ Thomas, too. So just keep it here on Real Country 98.9.
1: In 1892, Francis Bellamy revised the original Pledge of Allegiance as part of a magazine which celebrated the 400th anniversary of Christopher Columbus's arrival in the Americas.
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0: 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George Burge, Luke Bryan, and Ride, Ride, Ride. Well, coming up in just a few minutes, it is our Drive, Drive, Drive Time Trivia. 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Also, Drew Richards going to take a look at that weather forecast. And more stars and legends on the way. Jennifer Hansen coming up next. 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
6: We'll have partly cloudy skies this evening, followed by scattered thunderstorms after midnight. Lows will be in the mid-70s. Scattered thunderstorms for our Thursday morning, becoming more widespread in the afternoon. Some of those storms may be strong to severe. High temperatures will be in the upper 80s. And then showers in the morning, partly cloudy in the afternoon for Friday. High temperatures in the lower 80s. With your severe view forecast, I'm Storm Specialist Drew Richardson.
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8: 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And again, your clue word today, ingredient. And, thinking about Father's Day also coming up this Sunday. 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What is the main ingredient in guacamole? Do you know? 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You got yourself our Real Country 250-year T-shirt. 444-9899. 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
1: I had my daughter and her husband visiting from Georgia. I had the station on. He liked it so well, he had her pull it up on their tablet so he could take it back to Georgia and listen to it.
0: It's real country. All the time.

0: Hi, Will Cottrey. Do you have an answer for us?
1: Avocado.
0: Avocado. Congratulations. What's your name?
1: Yes. I'm Sonia Higgs.
0: Sonia Higgs. All right.
1: I'm so tickled. You know, I wanted one of those shirts so bad. I'm getting ready to move, and I wanted to have the 250-year shirt from you.
0: All right. Well, you definitely got it. You will love it. And again, man, the American flag right there on the front. Got our logo in the back there. And it's kind of on a grayish-blue color. I guess that's the way I can describe
1: it. Love it.
0: Yeah, you will love it. How about guacamole? Do you love that?
1: Yes, I do. I most certainly do.
0: Yeah, yeah.
1: I moved here in 1979 from Texas, so I've had avocados and guacamole all my life.
0: Oh, man. Yeah, yeah. Same with me, because I came from California. And, man, that was like a main staple in our house.
1: Exactly, exactly. My father was in the Navy. I was born in California and was raised in Corpus Christi.
0: All right, man.
1: Yeah.
0: Well, hey, Sonia, you got yourself the T-shirt, and we thank you so much for playing and for listening. And why do you listen to Real Country?
1: Because you guys play the best music ever.
0: All right. So, once again, that correct answer. Avocado, yeah, guacamole, traditional Mexican dip or spread, primarily made by mashing ripe avocados and seasoning them with salt. The avocado provides the creamy texture and rich buttery flavor that defines guacamole. You can also add, which I think you have to, other ingredients such as lime juice, cilantro, onions, tomatoes, and chili peppers. And again, man, you can like make a whole meal just out of the guacamole and chips. And congratulations to one of our faithful listeners, Sonia Higgs from Lebanon, calling in, giving us that correct answer. Sonia has got herself one of our Real Country 250-year T-shirts. As we are getting ready to celebrate 250 years of our nation's independence. 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

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Well, next hour, we are going to give you that chance to call in and cast your vote, buy or burn. Real Southern Gospel Quartet on the hot seat tonight. Put Something Back. 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More weather updates coming. John Boyce will have our Brainiac Minute. And standing by with the Access Tennessee News, Carlin Cochran. 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
1: Access Tennessee News, I'm Carlin Cochran. The body of a missing boater has been recovered from Pickwick Lake. The Hardin County Fire Department says crews resumed their search Tuesday morning and found the body of 61-year-old Mr. Hinton near where he was last seen. Officials say Hinton fell from a pontoon boat on June 13th and did not resurface. Fire officials thanked assisting agencies and volunteers and offered condolences to the family. More news in 30 seconds. A new Tennessee law requiring state agencies to report the immigration status of some people receiving state-funded benefits is drawing criticism from physicians and faith leaders. Families enrolled in the Children's Special Services Program have been notified their information could be shared with authorities. Critics warn immigrant families may forego life-saving care for medically fragile children. Supporters say the law ensures taxpayer-funded benefits go only to eligible recipients.
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1: K-9 units across Middle Tennessee are growing as police departments expand their K-9 programs. In Clarksville, the police department has welcomed K-9 Wiley, who joins Officer Pacheco after completing 6 weeks of training. Wiley replaces retired K-9 Riggs and becomes one of five active dogs serving the department. Meanwhile, in Hermitage, Metro Police honored retiring K-9 Miko for years of service. Carlin Cochran, Access Tennessee News.
6: We'll have partly cloudy skies this evening, followed by scattered thunderstorms after midnight. Lows will be in the mid-70s. Scattered thunderstorms for our Thursday morning, becoming more widespread in the afternoon. Some of those storms may be strong to severe. High temperatures will be in the upper 80s. And then showers in the morning, partly cloudy in the afternoon for Friday. High temperatures in the lower 80s. With your severe view

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0: 98.9, live from the T.T. McCall and Son studio in Lebanon. Earl Thomas Conley and Fire and Smoke. I'm Preston Martinez. And this is your This Day in U.S. History. On this date, June 17, 1775, during the Siege of Boston, colonial forces under Colonel William Prescott met British troops led by General Thomas Gage on Breed's Hill near Bunker Hill. Though the name Bunker Hill is often used, most of the fighting occurred on Breed's Hill. The battle was part of the American Revolutionary War's early phase as colonists sought to prevent British troops from breaking out of Boston. Despite heavy British casualties, over 1,000 compared to fewer than 500 for the colonials, the British eventually forced the Americans to retreat due to ammunition shortages. While a British tactical victory, the battle shocked British leadership and strengthened the revolutionary cause. And that is your This Day in U.S. History, as we are getting ready to celebrate 250 years of our nation's independence. And coming up, it is our Buy It or Burn It feature song of the day, Real Southern Gospel Quartet, Put Something Back. We are going to play it for you in just a bit. Then you give us a call, cast that vote, buy or burn, 444-9899. You have up until 5:30 to vote. Sometime around 5:45, we are going to give you those results. If it is a buy, we're going to play that song again for you right after we announce those results. Real Southern Gospel Quartet, Put Something Back. That is the Buy It or Burn It feature song, Oh the Day. Get ready. It is coming up for you. Also, more stars and legends on the way. Luke Combs coming up. Right now, let's check in with Commander Chuck and on-time traffic. Let's find out what's happening out there on those roadways. 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And you can call them at 615-547-4209. 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
1: Good afternoon. Still a bit slow as you make your way towards Clarksville. A little extra time up through there because of an earlier delay, 24 westbound, there near Pleasantview. I think that's around the 27-mile marker. It's heavy out here on the South Loop, the West Loop. A little extra time, lots of radar on and off the last couple of hours. I-40 in certain parts of Wilson County, some in Rutherford as well. Hey, don't let the slipping transmission make things worse on your car or truck. If you're having transmission issues with your vehicle, bring it to AMCO Transmissions on Nolensville Pike. I'm Commander Chuck, your on-time traffic.
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On the hot seat tonight, Real Southern Gospel Quartet. Unfortunately, no bio to share with you, but the name of the song is called Put Something Back. Let's give it a listen, shall we? On Real Country 98.9.

0: 9, there it is, our Buy It or Burn It feature song, Oh the Day. Real Southern Gospel Quartet, Put Something Back. What do you think about that? Is that a buy or is that a burn for you? Give us a call, cast that vote. 444-9899, you have up until 5:30 to vote. Sometime around 5:45, we are going to give you those results. If it is a buy, we're going to play that song again for you right after we announce those results. Real Southern Gospel Quartet, Put Something Back. What do you think? Buy or burn? 444-9899. Hey, Father's Day coming up this Sunday. And just want to let you know that Maho Italian and Tex-Mex Restaurant, they're going to celebrate Dad all weekend long. Yeah, because Dad deserves more than one day. And they got some great specials going on, too, like Maho Dad's Burger, Jack Daniel's Salmon, Cantina Pizza, and let's see here, the Chicken Bandito. I like that one. And again, they got great food, great service, and great memories all at Maho's. And you can check them out, yeah, right there on the boulevard here in Lebanon. So treat Dad to something special. How about that? Maho's Italian and Tex-Mex food. And let's see here. We got more stars and legends coming up for you. One from Carrie Underwood on the way. John Boyce, he's got our Brainiac Minute. And right now, we are going to check in with Commander Chuck and on-time traffic. 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
1: Good afternoon. We still see that slow traffic if you're headed towards Clarksville. It's right there through Pleasant View on 24 westbound, around the 27-mile marker. A little extra time out through there. It's building pretty good now up through the Madison area. Starting to slow, as a matter of fact, here on 65 northbound at Vietnam Vets. Watch for a little bit of sneaky radar on 24 out through Rutherford County this afternoon. 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You'll love it. I'm Commander Chuck, your on-time traffic.
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3: 165 years ago today, back in 1861, for the first time, Congress authorized printing of paper money. The United States Congress approved the printing of paper banknotes by the Treasury. They called them demand notes, so named because the bearer could remit them for silver or gold coins on demand. They were issued primarily to help finance the cost of fighting the Civil War. 1 year later, the demand notes were replaced by so-called legal tender notes, which would later become the Federal Reserve notes that are still issued today. This Saturday at the Capitol Theater, I'm hosting Greatest Directors Movie Trivia starting at 6 o'clock. I've chosen Steven Spielberg, Martin Scorsese, John Hughes, and Christopher Nolan as my directors. This could include questions from movies like Jaws, Jurassic Park, Close Encounters of the Third Kind, Indiana Jones, E.T., Empire of the Sun, Saving Private Ryan, Hook, Lincoln, Taxi Driver, Raging Bull, Goodfellas, Casino, Gangs of New York, The Departed, Shutter Island, Planes, Trains, and Automobiles, Weird Science, Ferris Bueller's Day Off, The Breakfast Club, 16 Candles, Interstellar, Inception, The Dark Knight, The Prestige, Memento, Insomnia, and so much more. That is just a sample of the movies that I'll be pulling questions from this Saturday at the Capitol Theater.
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5: We'll have partly cloudy skies this evening, followed by scattered thunderstorms after midnight. Lows will be in the mid-70s. Scattered thunderstorms for our Thursday morning, becoming more widespread in the afternoon. Some of those storms may be strong to severe. High temperatures will be in the upper 80s. And then showers in the morning, partly cloudy in the afternoon for Friday. High temperatures in the lower 80s. With your severe view forecast, I'm storm specialist Drew Richards.
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0: Mr. Martinez.
1: Yes.
0: Please put me down as a bye for that one.
1: You like that one by Real Southern Gospel Quartet, huh? What was it that you liked?
0: I love that group. They everything they do is just phenomenal, and that one is no exception.
1: All right. I will put you down as a bye. Thanks for calling.
0: Thank you. Have a good one.
1: You too.

0: 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McCall and Son studio in Lebanon. Shania Twain and the Woman in Me. I'm Preston Martinez. And coming up, we got some great music for you from Miss Crystal Gayle. And in case you didn't know, Crystal is going to be at the Grand Ole Opry coming up Friday night, June 26th, 7 p.m., and Crystal Gayle, an Opry member, got inducted January 21st, 2017. And speaking of the Grand Ole Opry, it's a quarterly giveaway from the Grand Ole Opry, and it's easy to win. 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And that winner will be announced on MJ and the Real Country Cruise Morning Show. So good luck, and thanks for listening to Real Country. That next drawing coming up for you, June 30th. 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Here's Commander Chuck.
1: Good afternoon. There's a couple of spots out here where it's still slow, like 24 westbound through Pleasant View as you head towards Clarksville. Again, that's clogged up there in the Pleasant View area this afternoon in the westbound lanes. Slow 65 north, just trying to get up into Goodlettsville. It's been busy the last few minutes, more so there on 65, trying to get down into Brentwood and Franklin. Hey, don't let a slipping transmission make things worse on your car or truck. Having transmission problems, come to AMCO Transmissions right now on Nolensville Pike. I'm Commander Chuck with your on-time traffic.
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Well, next hour, we are going to take you back to the year 1970. It's our Real Country Flashback featuring David Houston, Tom T. Hall, Conway Twitty, Tammy Wynette, and Lynn Anderson, and Carlin Cochran standing by with the Access Tennessee News. 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
1: Access Tennessee News, I'm Carlin Cochran. The body of a missing boater has been recovered from Pickwick Lake. The Hardin County Fire Department says crews resumed their search Tuesday morning and found the body of 61-year-old Mr. Hinton near where he was last seen. Officials say Hinton fell from a pontoon boat on June 13th and did not resurface. Fire officials thanked assisting agencies and volunteers and offered condolences to the family. More news in 30 seconds. A new Tennessee law requiring state agencies to report the immigration status of some people receiving state-funded benefits is drawing criticism from physicians and faith leaders. Families enrolled in the Children's Special Services Program have been notified their information could be shared with authorities. Critics warn immigrant families may forego life-saving care for medically fragile children. Supporters say the law ensures taxpayer-funded benefits go only to eligible recipients.
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1: K-9 units across Middle Tennessee are growing as police departments expand their K-9 programs. In Clarksville, the police department has welcomed K-9 Wiley, who joins Officer Pacheco after completing 6 weeks of training. Wiley replaces retired K-9 Riggs and becomes one of five active dogs serving the department. Meanwhile, in Hermitage, Metro Police honored retiring K-9 Miko for years of service. Carlin Cochran, Access Tennessee News.
6: And once again, we are going to check in with Commander Chuck and on-time traffic. 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
7: Good afternoon. Still a bit slow if you're headed towards Clarksville there through Pleasant View on 24 westbound. That's around the 27-mile marker. Again, it's slow up through there towards Clarksville this afternoon. It's heavy to the north, 65. That's bogged down. Pretty good. Trying to push up into Goodlettsville. A couple of accidents out here in the last few minutes. Busy on the South Loop. 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If you're having transmission problems, it's okay. 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I'm Commander Chuck, your on-time traffic.
8: We'll have partly cloudy skies this evening, followed by scattered thunderstorms after midnight. Lows will be in the mid-70s. Scattered thunderstorms for our Thursday morning, becoming more widespread in the afternoon. Some of those storms may be strong to severe. High temperatures will be in the upper 80s. And then showers in the morning, partly cloudy in the afternoon for Friday. High temperatures in the lower 80s. With your severe view forecast, I'm Storm Specialist Drew Richards.
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10: It's Real Country Flashback, and we're in the year 1970. David Houston was born and raised in Bossier City, Louisiana. Houston became a regular on the Louisiana Hayride as a teenager.

Real Country Flashback with David Houston. Tom T. Hall is known as a storyteller, a songwriter with a keen eye for detail, and a knack for narrative. Many musicians have covered his songs, most notably Jeannie C. Riley's 1968 hit, Harper Valley PTA. And he has also racked up a number of solo hits, including 7 number one singles. For most of the early 70s, Hall was a consistent hitmaker as well as a popular concert attraction. Between 1970 and 1976, he had 6 number one hits, one of which is in our flashback today. It's A Week in County Jail on Real Country Flashback.

Indianapolis, I'd like to talk to him about the law. Well, I told him who I was and told him I was working steady, and I really should be getting on my way. That part about me being who I was did not impress him. He said the judge would be here any day. The jailer had a wife, and let me tell you, she was a

0: Tom T. Hall on Real Country Flashback. Conway Twitty was born Harold Jenkins on September 1, 1933, in the small town of Friars Point, Mississippi. Twitty headed for the Sun Studios in Memphis, Tennessee, and worked with the likes of Elvis Presley, Carl Perkins, Jerry Lee Lewis, Johnny Cash, and many others. He changed his name in 1957, taking the names from two towns in Arkansas. By the early 70s, he had scored four straight number one hits, including Hello, Darlin'.
1: Hello, darling. Nice to see you.

0: Conway Twitty on Real Country Flashback. We're in the year 1970, and coming up, an artist who was honored by fans and members of the music industry with a televised memorial service broadcast from Nashville's Ryman Auditorium. But right now, we are going to check back in with Commander Chuck and on-time traffic. Let's see what's happening out there on those roadways. 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Here's Commander Chuck.
1: Good afternoon. Still a little bit slow if you're headed towards Clarksville there through Pleasant View on 24 westbound. That's around the 27-mile marker. Again, it's slow up through there towards Clarksville this afternoon. It's heavy to the north, 65. That's bogged down pretty good, trying to push up into Goodlettsville. A couple of accidents out here the last few minutes. Busy on the south loop. Hey, don't let a slipping transmission make things worse on your car or truck if you're having transmission. Transmission problems, it's okay. Let them check it out at AMCO Transmissions on Nolensville Pike. I'm Commander Chuck. You're on time traffic.
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0: It's Real Country Flashback, and we're in the year 1970. Tammy Wynette was born May 5th, 1942. Beginning in 1965, she made several trips to Nashville looking for a record deal. In 1966, she moved to Music City and auditioned for Epic Records producer Billy Sherrill, who signed her after an impromptu audition and changed her stage name. Wynette died on April 6, 1998. 3 days later, fans and members of the music industry honored her with a televised memorial service broadcast from Nashville's Ryman Auditorium. Wynette won election to the Country Music Hall of Fame later that year. It's Tammy Wynette, and He Loves Me All the Way on Real Country Flashbacks.

Tammy Wynette on Real Country Flashback. Lynn Anderson was born September 26, 1947, in Grand Forks, North Dakota, but raised in California. The daughter of country songwriters Casey and Liz Anderson, Lynn started performing at the age of six, but her first successes were in horse shows. Her quarter horses amassed 700 trophies, and she won major awards as a rider at shows all over California. She earned the California Horse Show Queen title in 1966. The combination of her stunning looks, a powerful major label, and a catchy Joe South song, Rose Garden, catapulted her to stardom in 1970. That year, she won the CMA Female Vocalist Trophy, and the song won her a Grammy. The album was certified gold, and the single reached number three on the pop charts as well. Lynn Anderson passed away July 30th, 2015, due to cardiac arrest. She was 67 years old. Closing out our flashback, it's Lynn Anderson and Rose Garden.

0: and online at WANTFM.com. Patty Loveless on down the line. I'm Preston Martinez. Drew Richards coming up with a look at that weather forecast. And, yeah, this weekend, Father's Day. In fact, Maho Italian Tex-Mex Restaurant going to be celebrating Dad all weekend long. Because, you know, he deserves more than one day. They got some great specials going on for you, like Maho Dad Burger, the Chicken Bandito, Aliciense, Jack Daniel's Salmon, Cantina Pizza, and all kinds of great food going on there for Dad. And, again, all weekend long, 625 South Cumberland Street here in Lebanon, Maho Italian and Tex-Mex. Something worth checking out for Dad. How about that? And we got more stars and legends coming up for you. One from Carolyn Don Johnson coming up. And let's see, right now, I do believe we are going to check in with Commander Chuck and on-time traffic. See how we're doing out there on those roadways. 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
1: Good afternoon. No shortage of radar on 24 out through the Rutherford County area, especially around 840 this afternoon in both directions there on I-24. Heavy on the south loop, but still a little bit slow in a couple of spots to the north, 65 north, especially trying to get up into Goodlettsville. 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
1: We'll have partly cloudy skies this evening, followed by scattered thunderstorms after midnight. Lows will be in the mid-70s. Scattered thunderstorms for our Thursday morning, becoming more widespread in the afternoon. Some of those storms may be strong to severe. High temperatures will be in the upper 80s. And then showers in the morning, partly cloudy in the afternoon for Friday. High temperatures in the lower 80s. With your severe view forecast, I'm Storm Specialist Drew Richards.
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0: Real Country 98.9, Chris Stapleton, Tennessee Whiskey. I'm Preston Martinez, and we got your Buy It or Burn It results coming up. Real Southern Gospel Quartet, Put Something Back. Is it a buy? Is it a burn? We're going to find out in just a few moments. Are we going to play that song again or not? First, we are going to check in one more time for the day with Commander Chuck and on-time traffic. See what's happening out there on the roadways. 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They have reliable heat and air services for year-round comfort, and you can give them a call at 615-547-4209. 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
1: Good afternoon. We got a couple of accidents out here. Right now, we're still seeing slow traffic to the north, just creeping along at times here on 65 North, trying to get past Vietnam Vets, pushing on up into Goodlettsville. A little short delay out there. It's been better than it was 15, 20 minutes ago here on 24 West through Pleasant View. It's been slow out that way, headed towards Clarksville. Hey, STR, Towing and Recovery, says call them 24-7. Doesn't matter what county you're in here in Middle Tennessee. I'm Commander Chuck with your on-time traffic.
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All right, here we go. Let's get to it now. The Chester Memorial drum roll. Can we get it, please? Thank you so much. Hit me with it, babe. And the results are in because you called, you voted. We tallied them all up for you. Real Southern Gospel Quartet, Put Something Back. And it is. It is a bye. Congratulations to Real Southern Gospel Quartet. Once again, Put Something Back on Real Country 98.

And good time. And I'm Preston Martinez saying, I am out of here. Lord willing, I will be back tomorrow. And we get to do it all again. Have a great night. Stay safe out there. Please, let's keep being nice to one another. More stars and legends coming up like Bob Lumen. Good night, everybody. God bless.

0: Cody Johnson, Till You Can't, on Your Real Country Wednesday. My name is Al Farbel. As you might could imagine, German Father's Day is very different from the day that we are going to celebrate with our dad on Sunday. It's traditionally a day for men to pull wagons filled with beer and food into the woods or through town for a full day of drinking. In related news, it's also a day when emergency services are extremely busy. I can only imagine some of the calls and issues that they have to deal with on German Father's Day. More of your favorite old country songs that we'll deal with coming up right around the corner for you from Leroy Van Dyke, Walk On By Alabama. If you're going to play in Texas, you've got to have a fiddle in the band, and more next on Real Country.
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0: Ella Langley is choosing Texas on Your Real Country Wednesday. My name is Al Farbel. Ladies, does wearing a swimsuit make you break out into sweat? Swimsuit anxiety is a very real thing. A survey of 1,000 people found that 46% of women didn't feel confident in a swimsuit and that 33% would rather go to the dentist than wear a swimsuit. More of your favorite real country songs are coming up right around the corner for you from Dwight Yoakam, Little Ways, Easton Corbin, A Little More Country Than That, and more next on Real Country.
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8: 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The Wilson County Sheriff's Office Criminal Investigations Division is seeking the public's assistance with a theft that occurred on June 1st, 2026 in the Whippoorwill Road, Simmons Bluff Road area. A trailer containing a lawnmower, leaf blower, and weed eater was stolen between 4 a.m. and 2 p.m. The items stolen were described by the owner as 2021 14-foot Big Tex trailer model, black in color with a mesh gate. A spare tire was mounted on the passenger side, while on the driver's side was the equipment rack holding the leaf blower and weed eater. The Wilson County Sheriff's Office is offering a $500 reward for information leading to the arrest and successful prosecution of the persons responsible.
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15: We'll have partly cloudy skies this evening, followed by scattered thunderstorms after midnight. Lows will be in the mid-70s. Scattered thunderstorms for our Thursday morning, becoming more widespread in the afternoon. Some of those storms may be strong to severe. High temperatures will be in the upper 80s. And then showers in the morning, partly cloudy in the afternoon for Friday. High temperatures in the lower 80s. With your severe view forecast, I'm Storm Specialist Drew Richards.
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